or at our website, BibleBaptistChurch.ca, as well as MTS TV, channel 741, to join with us at this time of worship. Being justified by faith, we have peace with God through our Lord Jesus Christ. We therefore ask his blessings as we seek to honor him in spirit and in truth. This evening, we'll begin our service by standing together, if you're ready, able, and willing, and singing hymn number 493, Since the Savior Found.

0: Shall we pray? Our Heavenly Father, we are thankful. Once again, we are able to gather together like this and sing these songs and praises to you and sit under the sound of thy word. And Father, we would pray for help now throughout the service. Be with the pastors who present thy word to us. We are thankful for him. And Father, we would also pray for other places across this land and around the world where thy word is brought forth in truth. And we pray for help to those that would present it, and open receptive hearts to those that would hear it. Bless each one gathered here together this evening, we pray, as well as all those listening in. We pray thy hand would be upon them in whatever capacity they need as well, Father. And it is in thy Son's worthy and precious name we pray. Amen. You may be seated.
1: A scripture just before we hear the reading this evening, from Psalm 32, verse 8. I will instruct thee and teach thee in the way which thou shalt go. I will guide thee with mine eye. End quote. Jesus, thou almighty Savior, prostrate at thy feet I lie. Humbly I entreat thy favor. Condescend to hear my cry. When I was to thee a stranger, wandering in forbidden ways, from the paths of sin and danger, thou didst call me by thy grace. Let not, then, my foes confound me. Thou art all my help and hope. Let thy arms of love surround me. Let thy mercy hold me up. Grant me thy divine direction in the way that I should go. Let thy hand be my protection from the power of every foe. Gracious Savior, never leave me while my toils and conflicts last. To thy kind embrace receive me when the storms of life are past. Such is the testimonial writings of J.W. Fawcett.
0: Thank you. Shall we continue now in song by singing hymn number 476? It is glory just to walk with him.

0: now call our scripture reader forward to open God's word with us. May God bless you.
1: Thank you, Devin. Scripture reading this evening is found in the Gospel of John. Gospel of John chapter 15. We'll be reading verses 17 through chapter 16, verse 3. In John chapter 15 and verse 17, the Bible says, "These things I command you, that ye love one another. If the world hate you, ye know that it hated me before it hated you. If you were of the world would love his own. But because ye are not of the world, but I have chosen you out of the world, therefore the world hateth you. Remember the word that I said unto you, the servant is not greater than his Lord. If they have persecuted me, they will also persecute you. If they have kept my saying, they will keep yours also. But all these things will they do unto you for my name's sake, because they know not him that sent me. If I had not come and spoken unto them, they had not had sin, but now they have no cloak for their sin. He that hateth me hateth my Father also. If I had not done among them the works which none other man did, they had not had sin. But now have they both seen and hated both me and my Father. But this cometh to pass, that the word must be fulfilled that is written in their law. They hated me without a cause. But when the Comforter is come, whom I will send unto you from the Father, even the Spirit of truth, which proceedeth from the Father, he shall testify of me. And ye also shall bear witness, because ye have been with me from the beginning." Chapter 16, "These things have I spoken unto you, that ye should not be offended. They shall put you out of the synagogues. Yea, the time cometh that whosoever killeth you will think that he doeth God service. And these things will they do unto you, because they have not known the Father, nor me." That's for the reading of God's perfect, precious word of truth.
0: Amen. Thank you. Shall we continue in song then by singing hymn number 15, "Brethren, We Have Met to Worship"?

Just a few announcements then. Youth for Christ in Portage is once again holding its annual fundraising banquet on Friday, November the 6th at the Herman Pryor Center. Mark your date on the calendars and watch for more information coming soon. Union Gospel Mission in Winnipeg has two events upcoming, their fall banquet and a youth worship night. For more information, you can reach the mission at 204-943-9904. A reminder then of our weekly schedule. 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Channel 741 MTS TV also carries CFRY on air. If you wish to get in contact with us, our address is 765 Saskatchewan Avenue West, Portage la Prairie, Manitoba, R1N OP7. Our telephone number is 204-857-5081, and our email address is live@BibleBaptistChurch.ca. I believe that's all the announcements for this time, so just before we hear the children's story, shall we sing together hymn number 329, Sitting at the Feet of Jesus.

0: title of tonight's story is The Big Picture. It had not been a good week. First, Jenny's dog died. Then her friend moved away. To top it off, on Saturday, Jenny discovered that her favorite dress had actually been ruined by bleach. By the time Mother returned from her afternoon shopping trip, Jenny was feeling absolutely terrible. She told Mum all about it. Things certainly have seemed to take a turn for the worse lately, haven't they? Said Mum, as she put a big square package on the table. Jenny just nodded her head and turned to stare out the window. I bought a picture to hang on the wall, said Mum, motioning toward the package. She smiled at Jenny. Would you like to see it? Jenny really didn't care at the moment, but she put on a smile and walked over to the table. Would you get me a pair of scissors from the drawer, please? Her mother asked. Jenny got the scissors and gave them to her mum. She was surprised when, instead of taking the picture out of the package, her mother cut a small hole in the center of the wrapping. How do you like my new picture? Asked Mum with a smile as she held the package up for Jenny to look at it. I can't see it. It's still in the package, replied Jenny. Yes, her mother answered, but you can see the picture through this hole, can't you? Jenny shook her head. She was puzzled. Surely Mum knew she couldn't see the picture. Mum smiled at Jenny. Sometimes life is like this package, honey, Mum said. At times, all we can see is a small hole in the package that covers the big picture of our lives. But we can trust God to use everything in our lives to make something beautiful. Then she unwrapped the package. It really was a beautiful painting. How about you? Are you troubled by things that have happened in your life and don't understand how they fit into the big picture? Trust your days to God. When He unwraps the package, things will look different. In Proverbs 3, verse 5, we read, Trust in the Lord with all thine heart, and lean not unto thine own understanding.
1: 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But now, just before we hear the message from Pastor Burge, we stand together once more and sing hymn number 471, Love Found a Way.

Amen. You may be seated. And if you'll turn with me to the book of Jude, we shall note a few verses and unite briefly in a word of prayer. 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Channel 741 MTS TV also carries through the messages. So if you turn to the book of Jude, we shall read the first few verses there and unite briefly in a moment of prayer. We read then in Jude, verse 1, Jude, the servant of Jesus Christ, and brother of James, to them that are sanctified by God the Father, and preserved in Jesus Christ, and called, mercy unto you, and peace, and love be multiplied. Beloved, when I gave all diligence to write unto you of the common salvation, it was needful for me to write unto you, and exhort you that ye should earnestly contend for the faith, which was once delivered unto the saints. For there are certain men crept in unawares, who were before of old ordained to this condemnation, ungodly men, turning the grace of our God into lasciviousness, and denying the only Lord God, and our Lord Jesus Christ. Let us pray. Father, we thank you for the privilege and opportunity and the freedom to gather together to hear your word, and to lift up the name of the Savior, the Lord Jesus Christ. We pray, Father, for each listener this evening, that thy Spirit may quicken thy word in the hearts of them that hear, those who do not yet know thee, to a saving knowledge of the Lord Jesus Christ, and your people, that they might grow in grace and knowledge of the Lord Jesus Christ, and be comforted, encouraged, and assured in a very powerful way, Father, of thy goodness, thy grace, and thy mercies shown unto your people. We thank you, Father, for all that thou hast done, are doing, and will continue to do, and may thy Holy Spirit have his way. For as thou hast said in thy word, apart from thee, we can do nothing. May your word accomplish that which pleases thee, brings honor, praise, and glory to thy name. Help those who have special needs, even this evening, we just commend them to your care. For in Jesus' precious and holy name we pray. Amen. Amen. A writer informs us of George Washington, I quote, in 1799, Benjamin Rush, a prominent physician of his day, was called to the bedside of George Washington. George had developed the flu and was running a fever. Dr. Rush had popularized bleeding therapy for febrile illnesses, and it had become widely accepted. Dr. Rush was the leading expert whose advice was sought by many. George, still pretty bright, wanted nothing to do with this therapy and protested loudly. His concerned friends and family, however, wanted him to have the best treatment possible and overruled him. He was bled into shock and died. The moral of this story is that every era has its mistakes that only history reveals. End quote. This writer makes an interesting point, which raises a question in regards to history. Why wait for the end of history to point out our errors in regards to moral and eternal questions? Let us be informed by the very word of God, and on these matters, according to his own word. Well, let us begin then with Jude 1-4, in light of our consideration this evening of the true faith. First, then, we notice that the true faith is obvious to all.
I pause to emphasize, that have it or are in it. The true faith is obvious to all that have it or are in it. Notice in verse 3 what he says. I'll read and point out the portion I want to draw your attention to. He says this, Jude, verse 3. Beloved, when I gave all diligence to write unto you of the common salvation. And the key word there, besides common salvation, is beloved. There are those who are, shall we use the phrase, in the know. They know what he's talking about. They know what he's writing about. And it's not through their own wisdom or their own great knowledge of some sort, but it's truly a revelation by the Spirit of God through a saving knowledge of the Lord Jesus Christ by the grace of God. Their lives have been changed, altered, impacted, affected. And so here, beloved, the word itself, beloved, beloved of the Lord, beloved of Judas, the servant of Jesus Christ. So it's just quite obvious as we look at it, what it's revolving around is, and I'll just draw your attention to the last phrase of Jude there, to the only wise God, our Savior. The only wise God, our Savior. The servant of Jesus Christ. So Jude is reporting the Word of God, the Gospel of the Lord Jesus Christ, and so forth. Let's look at what he says there in verse 1. I'm going to approach it, well, from the word called there, Bezos, says, or he likes it, it should be first, but I don't think it really makes any difference if you see the whole story, wherever you start. But anyway, he says this, called by the Spirit of God, the gospel of the Lord Jesus Christ. Then he says, preserved or saved in Jesus Christ. True salvation is only and of Jesus Christ, the Son of God. There are many texts we might touch upon, but just to continue there. So I'd sum it up this way. Summoned, that is called, saved, and notice in the middle of the verse, sanctified by God the Father. The text itself reveals so much, and I think in each one there's probably a tremendous amount of sermons, but just to indicate to you here, God the Father had a plan, a purpose, the creator of all things. His Son, Jesus Christ, covenanted to come and fulfill his plans, his purposes. That is the common salvation. And we have to glance down verse 20 where he's mentioned there. But notice verse 20 says, ye, beloved, building up yourselves on your most holy faith, praying in the Holy Ghost, the Trinity, the true God, God the Father, God the Son, God the Holy Spirit. And it's astounding. You have the scriptures before you to read, to call upon God for his help, for his guidance and the comprehension of it and so forth. Yet there are those deniers of the truth. Why? Well, I think the answer is quite straightforward. Things that are mysterious to us, that we don't comprehend with our capacity, I'll put it that way. We have a tendency to lean in a direction that it cannot be. The truth or eternal matters can be truly mysterious to us. And it is a dreadful, awful mistake to mistake them with the idea of fiction and so forth, or myth. Anyway, to draw your attention then to what we're pointing out here. When I said it's obvious, you know that you're saved, you know that Jesus Christ is your Lord and Savior, and you are seeking to walk in obedience to him by the power of his Spirit through a knowledge of his word of truth day by day, or you're not. There may be the occasions where we think, I forget who was it, he put it this way, if you're born in a chicken coop, that doesn't make you a chicken. So they go to church and they think they're Christians and believers. But no, the transformation comes through a wondrous and amazing work of God through the power of the Holy Spirit. Well, just to continue there, those that do know him, Jesus Christ as Savior, they are growing in grace and knowledge of him. That whole little system I give it to you there about being called or summoned and saved and sanctified changes day by day. We usually don't notice or observe, but the Word of God has an impact. And what the ultimate view is, if you want to put it that way, from Romans 8,
29, will be conformed to the image of Christ. That'll go on your entire life until what happens? You go to be with the Lord, or the Lord returns, and then utter, total, wondrous, amazing perfection. You'll be a true you without sin. That's impossible to imagine because we are creatures living in a sinful world. And yet, that is the promise of God in and through the accomplished work of the Lord Jesus Christ, who has risen from the dead. God manifest in the flesh. You know, John, I'm not going to turn there, but John, the first few verses of the Gospel of John 17 indicate that covenant between the Son and the Father. And now we see in history it being carried out in the Gospels. And then the disciples or the apostles were sent forth to proclaim it. What occurred in history, in time. The full, well, a sound expression of the love of God the Father. Further, those that truly know him are well aware of the true God. And as we already mentioned it, that is the ontological Trinity. And I pointed out the verses there, verse 1 and verse 20, concerning the Trinity and the work that God is doing. And so, be it in the writings, you know, you think of here, look at what he says there in verse 3. Gave all diligence to write. To write. Not only him, but you think of the others, John, Paul, James, moved by the Spirit of God to bring forth the truth of the Word of God. And we have it before us. I think just for emphasis, because we know the text, they're quite familiar to us, but I'm going to turn to Timothy, 2 Timothy 3:16, just to remind ourselves again. Truly in 2 Timothy, it gives us the information concerning the source of the Word of God and so forth. In 2 Timothy 3:16, we read, all scripture, not just a part of it, not just a portion, not the parts we like, including the parts we may or may not like, you see. All scripture is given by inspiration of God, and they have a specific purpose. They will accomplish certain things, some things we might not even be aware of. But he says, all scripture is given by inspiration of God and is profitable, useful, helpful, profitable for doctrine, the truth, true teachings, for reproof, correction. We all stand in need of correction. I love to hear voices that, oh, I don't need it. Anyway, because it's a reflection of what the scripture says about sinful humanity. They will deny the truth. So he says this, and it's profitable for doctrine, for reproof, for correction. Isn't it amazing? God the Father, our Heavenly Father, looks at us and sees little children in need of correction. Anyway, that's my take on it. But here, for correction, for instruction in righteousness. And he's writing to an up-and-coming pastor. He's pastoring, and so he needs good information and so forth. Just as verse 17 would indicate there. Instruction in righteousness that the man of God, the individual who seeks to be obedient to the Heavenly Father, he says that the man of God may be perfect, complete, thoroughly furnished, equipped, unto all good works, whatever God calls that one to. I got a little carried away there. But the second one I want to draw your attention to, and we're looking here at the focus in terms of the Word of God, its source, its power, its might, really. And that is second, of course, 2 Peter. And I'll draw your attention to chapter 1, the last two verses, common, I trust. Well, we'll read this in 2 Peter chapter 1, verse 20. Knowing this first, that no prophecy of the Scripture, the entire Bible, the Old Testament particularly, is of any private interpretation. The source is the true and living God. Verse 21, where the prophecy came not in old time by the will of man, but holy men of God spake as they were moved by the Holy Ghost. So who is a true interpreter of the Word of God? The Holy Ghost. That's why in the Reformation you had a basic principle come forth that Scripture interprets Scripture. If you want to know who you truly are, read the scriptures in their entirety. But let's move on. So we know it here quite briefly concerning the true faith. It is obvious to all that are in it or have it in their lives. Maybe I should just draw your attention to one other text before we go, and it's
familiar text in 1 Corinthians chapter 12. And I'll just read a few verses there, how one enters in and so forth into the faith. And I should just mention this, I'm kind of tossing the word faith around. Well, in Jude, contend for the faith is the objective faith, the word of God that we have concerning Jesus Christ, its history and all of that, objectively. It's there. But also subjectively, through the quickening of the Holy Spirit, that when we look to Christ and the Lord moves in us by his grace, we come to a saving knowledge of him. This is what happens. Notice in 1 Corinthians 12:12. We'll start there. For as the body is one, your physical being, and hath many members, your hands, your feet, and so forth, and all the members of that one body, being many, are one body, so also is Christ. So we have an image of the body of Christ. Verse 13, for by one Spirit, the Holy Ghost and the Holy Spirit, are we all immersed into one body. Whether we be Jews or Gentiles, out of every nation, tribe, and so forth, as Revelation would put it, whether we be bond or free, in prison, a slave, whatever you want there, no matter where you are, you hear the gospel, you trust in the Lord Jesus Christ because you believe God by his grace and blessings, and have been all made to drink into one Spirit. Common salvation. The word common is used in the book of Acts, chapter 2 there, where they came for the Passover, and there's so large of a population that they had to help one another. So they held all things common. A historical observation. Some people think, well, that they take it as a precept, but no, it's a historical occasion. Sorry, I interrupted myself. Read verse 14, 1 Corinthians 12, verse 14, for the body is not one member, but many. And so the encouragement coming through the writing, the Spirit of God, using Jude, that comes to us to bring comfort, encouragement, and help, ultimately. And so here, as we notice that, then in our second observation is that the true faith has been in operation for all time. I already alluded to this concerning the covenant between the Son and the Father. I'll repeat it, that the true faith has been in operation for all time. I can hear the objections. No, no, no, that started after the fall. Correct. But think about centuries past, thousands of years, if you wish, even from our day. Well, a phrase like that, I think, covers it quite well. It began in the mind of God, if you want to put it that way, in the eternity past. Anyway, I want to draw your attention to that. It was brought to light after the fall, Genesis 3:15. I don't know if I need to read that, but you could read it, I suppose, on your own time if you want to follow it through. But nevertheless, it is that promise given by God after the fall. Maybe just to read very quickly here, the Lord is speaking, and he says this in verse 15 of Genesis 3, I will put enmity between thee and the woman, between thy seed, so you see the trouble there, sin and so forth. It shall bruise thy head, and thou shalt bruise his heel, her seed. And on it goes through the promises of the Old Testament concerning the prophecies related to the coming of the Lord Jesus Christ. So, even in Genesis chapter 3, verse 21, you get an indication where he makes the skins, the coverings for those who have disobeyed him. And then you have just a real fast shortcut through the entire Old Testament, the whole sacrificial system from Moses on, so forth. And I would put it this way, it is well summarized in that little phrase found in the book of Hebrews 22, chapter 9, verse 22, and without shedding of blood, there is no remission. So humanity's problem, fallen humanity's problem is sin. A disregard for God, ultimately a hatred for God, a hostility towards him that is the true God. Any old false gods and idols, oh, no problem. Get along well. That explains what Jesus said in the passage read. They hated me before they'll hate you. Anything but the truth, anything but the true God, that is Jesus Christ who is risen from the dead. He comes, the ultimate sacrifice. I'm going to read a portion out of Romans. Again, a familiar text, I trust, in Romans 8. That relates to us, the coming of the Son of God, the Lord Jesus Christ, and I think the text pulls it all together, sums it up rather well. That's Romans chapter 8, and I'm reading verse
32. We read, "He that spared not," that is the living God, "he that spared not his own Son," that is Jesus Christ, "but delivered him up for us all," he's writing to the believers of Rome, "for us all, how shall he not with him also freely give us all things?" By extension, all that are in Christ and know him as Lord and Savior. Christ in you, the hope of glory. Paul gives it to us by the Spirit in Colossians chapter 1, 27. Well, verse 34, "Who is he that condemneth? It is Christ that died." No one else, no other, you see? "Yea, rather, that is risen again, the risen Savior, the Lord Jesus Christ." Other prophets, teachers, instructors, religious faith, philosophers, how many have risen from the dead to bring you the truth? The one and only is the Lord Jesus Christ. There is no salvation outside of him. That's what the scripture is telling us, the word of God, "who also maketh intercession for us." You're worried, upset, don't understand, don't get it? Call upon him. He intercedes as he draws a people unto himself, as John 6:44 would put it. Well, we've considered that, and I know we've taken a lot of shortcuts, so to speak, but it isn't that difficult to comprehend. It's summed up in that one sacrifice of the Lord Jesus Christ. You got the whole entire Old Testament explained to you. And you see it, or you don't. You are his, or you are not. You see. Well, someone might ask, you know, why all this whole sacrifice business and so forth? And it points them directly then to the Lord Jesus Christ and what God is doing to take away that which covers us, that is the condemnation of God, his wrath, his ire that will come in judgment ultimately. But for those that truly know him, their sins are forgiven. Well, look at the word there in Jude, verse 2, mercy. What does that mean? That means you get what you don't deserve. The love of God, his kindness, his grace, his wrath fell upon his Son, Jesus Christ, in the stead or in the place of those that he draws to himself. And notice further what he says, mercy unto you and peace reconciled unto the true God through the work of the Lord Jesus Christ. You have peace? Well, what's that? It's a quiet conscience. You know you're guilty. You're guilty of, well, I'll sum it up and just say everything like Adam. But you also know that you are forgiven through the work of the Lord Jesus Christ. Those are historical occasions. You might say, well, I don't get it. Well, nobody really does. It's the activity of the eternal God who rules over time, his creation, and so forth. And it's kind of a mysterious work that he's doing called salvation. Our mistake, I think, is to think and try to claim, oh, I get it, I understand, I fully know. You might fully trust in the Lord Jesus Christ, but to know all the aspects of what God is doing, let me draw you an illustration here. I'm getting ahead of myself here. Verse 9. Look at verse 9. Yet Michael the archangel contending with the devil. How did that work? Who knows that? You see? Eternal matters. Invisible matters, even if you want to put it that way. In verse 9 of Jude, he says this. He disputed about the body of Moses. Durst not bring accusation against him, a railing accusation, but said, "The Lord rebuke thee." That is the power of the Word of God, the power of Almighty God. Even his angels, you see, have their disagreements, shall we put it that way? We say we fully comprehend. Who are we deluding, you see? Anyway, I better keep going here. So we're looking at this, what I mentioned, the true faith has been in operation for all time. And you see what's going on in terms of spiritual warfare, the Word of God, the truth going forth. Well, just to kind of wrap that up, it becomes completely visible, not for us, but in historical time for the disciples, the apostles, that the incarnation of the Lord Jesus Christ and that work that God is doing enters time solidly, soundly, the body of the Lord Jesus Christ and his willingness to go to the cross, even as we noted in Romans 8, 32. Its perfect consummation, to move further even, awaits the return of the Savior, our Lord Jesus Christ, risen from the dead. We get some hints even in the book we're looking at here in Jude. A more complete statement would be Revelation 21,
But let's just note those verses I want to indicate to you. Verse 21 here in Jude, it says, keep yourselves in the love of God, looking for what? Ultimately, the mercy of our Lord Jesus Christ unto eternal life. So you know what's coming. Or even in verse 24, we read this. Now unto him that is able to keep you from falling. It's interesting, eh? You do it, he says there in verse 21. Keep yourselves, in verse 24. Now unto him that is able to keep you, praise the Lord, he says, from falling and to present you faultless, without sin, without guilt, without shame, faultless before the presence of the glory with exceeding joy. Now, joy, we understand. I mean, you see someone you like. Oh, I'm full of joy because you have something you like, tastes good. Oh, joy. What's this exceeding joy? And it's dealing with eternity and the living God. It's beyond our comprehension. It's such joy and wonderment at the wondrous God and what he's accomplished and what he's doing. Well, we better move along. We noted briefly then, first of all, we noticed that the true faith is obvious to all that are in it, or have it. Secondly, we noted that the true faith has been in operation ever since time, if you want to put it that way. Thirdly, I'd put in this, that this being the case, the opposition to the true faith is understandable. It's not surprising. We have an enemy, Satan himself. I'm not going to turn there, but Genesis 3 gives us that, 2 Timothy 2, 25 and 26, or even Ephesians 6, 10 and following. A good chapter to fix in one's heart and mind is 2 Corinthians 11, verses 1 to 15. But anyway, the devil, or Satan, was at work way back then, as we noted, in Genesis 3, and so through time, as we noted in verse 9, even now. And now I'll draw your attention to one text found in 1 Peter chapter 5. I'm just going to read that text. You can read the context. But he says this in 1 Peter 5, verse 8. By the Spirit of God, Peter's writing, be sober, clear-headed, be sober, be vigilant, watchful, because your adversary, the devil. Your adversary, the devil. And you know what most of the world, the unbelieving world, thinks? I don't have an enemy. They don't believe in the devil. That means they don't believe in the true God. They believe in multiple false gods. That's how it works. You know? Of course, anybody will try to give you a running argument, but nevertheless, it says, be sober and vigilant because your adversary, the devil, as a roaring lion, walketh about seeking whom he may devour. The injunction, resist. Whom resist steadfast in the faith, knowing that the same afflictions are accomplished in your brethren that are in the world. Common salvation, a common enemy. That victory we truly have in the Lord Jesus Christ. His deceptions make all that are not in the true faith susceptible to his lies. Well, as the Lord put it in John chapter 8, verse 44, the father of lies, Satan, the devil himself. You know, notice in verse 4 in Jude, for there are certain men crept in unawares. Maybe I should just mention that 2 Corinthians, as I mentioned before, chapter 11, 15. It uses this word concerning devil's deceptions and his word, his ministers. You see the parallels? You have evangelists who go and proclaim the gospel of the Lord Jesus Christ. You have the evangelist now with the twisted idea, teaching error, trying to get disciples after themselves. It works parallel, and we have to think in those terms. There's just not the truth here, the eternal truth, but also falsehoods. You see, and these are his servants of the devil. For there are certain men crept in unaware, secretly, to this who were before of old or dead. How discerning are you? You see, the Word of God, the Spirit of God makes us discerning. We can see these things. We're not ignorant of the devil's devices, as the Scripture tells us. Who were before of old ordained to this condemnation, ungodly men, turning the grace of the Lord Jesus, of our God, into lasciviousness and denying the only Lord God and our Lord Jesus Christ. Contrary views, men's opinions, and on it goes, and so forth. Well,
As I mentioned before, besides the sinful human heart is at enmity with the true and living God. And Romans 8 kind of brings that out a bit for us. Romans 8, 7 and 8. Well, sadly, as we read in the portion that I mentioned earlier, Jesus noted in John 15, 18, 23 about a hatred for himself, from the world, and for his disciples. I just sum it up this way, that hatred for the truth will never cease until Christ returns, creates a new heaven and a new earth. So you know, recognize some of

0: about, people come and ask you a question, how do you respond?
1: Oh, I don't know.
0: Well, maybe you truly don't, but you should. I mean, the Word of God gives it to us. There's no reason not to answer. A sensible, reasonable pattern of history, of understanding time and the events that happen in it. Historical answers to moral questions. Who are you? What are you? What does the Scripture say about that? The Word of God. Oh, I have my own ideas. You see how we operate as sinful human beings? A steadfast look to the future, of standing before the one who shall, well, the Lord Jesus Christ, to whom we shall all give an account concerning our lives, activities, thoughts, the whole thing, as Romans 14:12 would put it, or 2 Corinthians 5:10. Sufficient evidence to stand firm in the truth, that is the gospel of the Lord Jesus Christ, testifying of him no matter what occurs. And you know the history, church history. Shall we pray? Father, we thank you for your grace, your mercies, your blessings through Jesus Christ. And may thy Spirit quicken thy word in our own hearts, that we might glorify thee, thought, word, and deed, each and every day. To your honor, praise, and glory, for in Jesus' name we pray. Amen. Amen. So we turn in our hymnals then to the final hymn of the evening. And I urge you to turn to 37, hymn number 37, How Great Thou Art, number 37.

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1: Clear tonight with a low of 0. Tomorrow it'll be mainly sunny and windy, a high of 17. On Tuesday, sunshine, 22 degrees. And then Wednesday, sunny with a high of 20. Current weather conditions can be found anytime on the Napa Auto Parts Portage Prairie weather page on your Portage online app. I'm Judy Peters.

A warm welcome to our program, Prophecy for Today, where we study biblical prophecy and its application to our daily life. It's a wonderful day to worship God. I'm William Steves. Let's pray. Dear Heavenly Father, I rejoice that you have promised to continue working in

the lives of each of your children, from the day of salvation to the day we see your face. Lord, I need your grace to be more like you. Thank you for your patience in continuing to draw me to yourself. By your grace, help me and all those listening to be more like Christ by the end of the day than we are now. And it's in Jesus' name I pray. Amen.

Maranatha, friends, the Lord is coming. Luke 2, 29-32. Lord, now lettest thou thy servant depart in peace, according to thy word. For mine eyes have seen thy salvation, which thou hast prepared before the face of all people, a light to lighten the Gentiles, and the glory of thy people Israel. Imagine the privilege of being one of the first people to see the promised Messiah. Simeon has awaited, seemingly for his whole life, this one moment that he has been promised. God had told him that he would see the born Christ, and so he waited in the temple for that day. And he is filled with joy, not for his own experience, but because he has seen the one who will, at long last, bring salvation to Israel and the Gentiles. How do you react to knowing Christ? If you are a Christian, you have also encountered the living Christ. Is he everything to you? Is he the sum total of your joy and contentment? You are listening to Prophecy for Today. I'm William Steves. The new edition of the Gospel Standard is available upon request. 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Our mailing address is the People's Gospel Hour, Post Office Box 1660, Halifax, Nova Scotia, Canada, B3J3A1. And our United States address is the People's Gospel Hour, Post Office Box 55862, Boston, Massachusetts, 02205.

And now it's time for a selection from our Sunday scrapbook. This month, we are considering poetry about Thanksgiving and praising God. Today's poem is called, I Thank You, Lord. I thank you, Lord, for blessing me and giving gifts so rich and free, for daily bread on which to feed, and providence to meet each need, for teachers who have taught your truth to me since I have been a youth, and so for gifts so rich and free. I thank you, Lord, for blessing me. I thank you, Father, on the throne, enthroned on high in light alone, from everlasting your command to everlasting days will stand. Your hands have safely traced my way and set your blessings on each day. For sovereign grace from you alone, I thank you, Father, on the throne. I thank you, Christ, who reigns above, for pouring out your matchless love, for death upon an unjust cross, which paid for me sin's dreadful cost, for lying cold beneath the earth, then rising, bringing man new birth, and so for saving by your love, I thank you, Christ, who reigns above. I thank you, Spirit of the Lord, for giving man the Spirit's sword, inspiring holy men of God to write and spread God's word abroad, for sanctifying me each day, convicting when I often stray, for showing truth by heaven's sword, I thank you, Spirit of the Lord. I thank you, Lord, for blessings free and giving countless gifts to me. My every breath is by your grace, your glory fills both earth and space. Salvation's captain gives new life, and by your word, I'm free from strife. For pouring out your love on me, I'm thankful, Lord, you've set me free.

0: And now, the familiar voice of Pastor Perry F. Rockwood, who is at home with the Lord.
1: Shall we pray? Heavenly Father, how we thank Thee today that God hears and God answers prayer. And God is a miracle-working God. And God is able to do the exceeding abundantly above all that we ask or think. And Father, we're thinking today of lost, precious souls hearing me on this station, hearing me throughout this nation, and hearing me in other nations of the world. Father, today, I pray for the power of the Spirit of God to bring conviction of sin and repentance unto salvation. Father, I thank Thee for each one listening in. Thou dost know the need and burden of every heart. I pray today for those who are not saved, those who are religious but lost. Father, help them to see their sin need today and that their sin need can be met by Jesus. I pray in His name, amen. What is the key to prophecy? You begin with Moses and go on through all the prophetic writings, and you'll discover that Christ is the grand theme of the Bible. Jesus said, "Search the Scriptures." Had you believed Moses, you would have believed me, for he wrote of me, John 5:46. If we deny him of whom Moses wrote, then Moses by inspiration becomes our accuser. To Adam and Eve, Christ was promised as the seed who would crush the serpent's head, Genesis 3:15. To Abraham, God had said that in Christ all nations of the earth would be blessed, Galatians 3:14-16. To Israel, the Lamb foreshadowed the Lamb of God, which taketh away the sin of the world. Christ our Passover is sacrificed for us, 1 Corinthians 5:7. To Israel in the wilderness, the serpent of brass, Numbers 21, lifted up upon a pole, typified the lifting up of Christ upon the cross. John 3:14, as Moses lifted up the serpent in the wilderness, so must the Son of Man be lifted up also. Balaam's prophecy of the star that would come forth out of Jacob, Numbers 24:17, was none other than our Lord Jesus Christ himself. Matthew 2:2, Revelation 22:16. Christ was also the smitten rock, Numbers 20:11, and the greater prophet, Deuteronomy 18:15. When Philip first met Jesus, he ran to Nathanael and said, "We have found him of whom Moses in the law and the prophets did write, Jesus of Nazareth," John 1:45. My, how wonderful Christ is presented all the way through. The closing words of the Bible declare that the testimony of Jesus is the spirit of prophecy, Revelation 19:10. This is but saying that the testimony of Jesus is the key to prophecy. His name is called the Word of God, Revelation 19:13. Hence the spirit of word is not that of confusion, but rather in harmony and unity, all pointing to the person and work of the Lord Jesus Christ. Oh, how wonderful it is, friends, to have the Word of God in our hands today. Prophecy relates primarily to the world's Redeemer. If you fail to grasp this great truth, you have lost the key to a clear understanding of the prophetic scriptures. Christ is its great theme. All prophecy is to find its final application and fulfillment in the past sufferings, present sufficiency, and yes, in the future sovereignty of the Lord Jesus Christ. Christ is above all in prophecy. Bible prophecies, Bible analogies, Bible tapes are so closely related to Jesus Christ that he alone explains them. Oh, search the Scriptures, Jesus said, they testify of me. Now there's a tremendous value to Bible prophecy. Oh, there has been opposition, both aggressively and passive, to the study and teaching of prophecy. Now, this attitude is not without justification in the minds of some. There are those whose sincerity we need not question, who fear the unfavorable repercussions that could accrue from the preaching and teaching of prophetic themes. But I want to say today, in spite of all the foolishness and the false teachers, no legitimate reason can be offered for anyone refusing to study the prophetic scriptures. Nor should Bible prophecy be shunned merely because the teachings of some sincere Christians have been discredited. Yes, a textbook on science used in the college classroom 5 years ago for which you paid $15, can now be purchased in a used bookstore for a dollar. Even though that book is now obsolete and some of its contents rejected, we would not disregard nor dispute all the findings of modern science. Another reason for shunning prophecy is the ignorance of many concerning it. That was the way I was. I was saved in 1936, never saw a Bible in my home, never went to church, didn't know one verse of the Bible until the first night I went and got saved, and then was called to the ministry and started out 7 years of university. And in 7 years of university, I never heard one lecture on the coming of our Lord. Remember, I was majoring in theology, not in history, not in science, but in theology. And in 7 years, I never heard one study on prophecy. Once in a while, someone would make fun of prophecy, but I never heard one lecture on prophecy. And so I was ignorant of it. And when I graduated and was ordained, why, the first thing I heard was Charles Fuller, the old-fashioned revival hour. And then I found a book by Ironside. And oh, what a blessing it was. And then I began to read and to study the Word of God, and I found out that the blessed hope for every believer is the coming of the Lord. The coming of the Lord. He's our hope today. Surely our hope is not in the United Nations. Our hope is not in our governments. Our hope is not in education or science. No, no. Our hope is not in the New Age movement. No, no, no. Our hope is not in the ecumenical movement. No, our hope is in the coming of the Lord. And I believe that the Lord may come at any moment. That's why the Bible teaches us to be faithful, to occupy till he comes, to lay up treasures in heaven, to go into all the world and preach the gospel to every creature, to walk with God in the light of his word, that they who really believe in the coming of the Lord will purify their lives even as he is pure. Oh, how wonderful it is to know the Lord. Are you really saved? If the Lord should come today, or if you should die today, are you sure of going to be with the Lord in heaven? If you're not sure, you can be. And oh, how wonderful it would be if you trust the Lord right now as your Savior, who died for you and shed his blood to pay your sin debt.

This is William Steves. Thank you for joining us today. Every day, Christians are called to go into the Word of God. It is our daily food. The reading of God's Word, and especially the focused study of the Scriptures, helps us in so many ways. When we read God's Word, our faith is strengthened. We can see how God has helped His people in the past, and have confidence that God will do likewise for us. Reading God's Word teaches us about God, who He is, and how we can live for Him. Reading God's Word also helps us gain victory over our sins. Scripture says that God's Word is a lamp to our feet and a light to our path. When I read my Bible, there are three questions that I find it very instructive to ask. First, what does this passage teach me about God? What does this passage teach me about man, especially about myself? And finally, how can I apply this passage to my daily life? The focus of all Scripture is God. So in every passage, we find truths about our glorious Lord. The Scripture is also a record of how man has interacted with God. So we can learn from the bad and good examples in Scripture how mankind has responded to God and to His revealed truth. Finally, seeing all these lessons, it is always so important to apply the truths of Scripture into our own lives. Otherwise, we become mere hearers of the Word and not doers. When we do this, Scripture tells us that we are self-deceived. If we want to walk in the truth of the Scripture, we must seek the Lord and pray that He applies His revealed truth to our heart. How have you been growing in your Scripture reading? What has the Lord been teaching you this week? Why don't you write us and share what the Lord has been teaching you from His Word? We would love to hear from you.

we are at the converging of the ages. One age seems to be disappearing, and a new age is about to appear. The great event, which will mark the transition, is the return of the Lord Jesus Christ to gather all Christians to heaven to be with himself. This event we call the rapture of the church. It will be followed by what the Bible calls the day of the Lord, or the tribulation, the great one, known as the 70th week of Daniel's prophecy, Daniel 9:27, and better known as the great tribulation, Matthew 24:21. Then there will follow, in order, the conflict of Armageddon and the personal return of Christ to the earth for the purpose of establishing his millennial reign. This latter event is to be distinguished from his appearing in the air, which is the next great event. Every person who takes the Bible seriously believes in the coming of our Lord. The two comings of Christ from heaven to earth, the first in suffering to redeem and the second in sovereignty to reign, are truths stated so distinctly in the whole Bible that it cannot be overlooked, not even by the casual person. But both comings have at least one thing in common. They are preceded by signs. As a matter of fact, our Lord Jesus is a threefold sign of the believing word. These signs are related to three essential doctrines of our historic Christian faith. There's the sign of Christ's virgin birth, Isaiah 7:14, fulfilled in Matthew 1:23. There's the sign of his victorious resurrection, set forth Matthew 12. There's the sign of his visible return to earth, Matthew 24:3. This sign of his second coming is his climatic sign, and is a sign which Simeon prophesied would be spoken against, Luke 2. In passing, it might be well to add that it was to Simeon that God revealed the very generation to which the first coming of Christ would occur, Luke 2:26. Simeon knew that in his lifetime, in his day and generation, Christ would come. There are numerous signs given to us in the Word of God to reveal to us the approaching end of this age and the second coming of our Lord. These signs are not given to herald the translation of the church. The return of Christ in the air to rapture the church is a signless and unannounced event. God has not indicated when it will take place. He has simply said that it will happen suddenly and unexpectedly, in a moment, in the twinkling of an eye at the last trump, 1 Corinthians 15. There's no way of our knowing when the church will be translated. And friends, it's the next great event. He may come today. Are you ready to meet him? Are you laying up treasures in heaven? Are you being faithful? Are you really filled with the Spirit? Is your life a testimony for God? Now, there are certain things recorded in the Bible which will come to their consummation after the church has been taken out of the world. Because coming events cast their shadows before, we believe that the rapture, which will precede these coming events, is very near. There are several events coming into focus on a worldwide scale that seems to indicate that the coming of our Lord draweth nigh at any moment. Our Lord said, "Now learn a parable of the fig tree. When its branch is tender and putteth forth leaves, ye know that summer is nigh. So likewise ye, when ye shall see all these things, know that it is near, even at the doors." Matthew 24. Our Lord is reminding us that we know when summer is approaching, when the winter snow and cold have disappeared, and the first green buds begin to show. We know that spring is close at hand, and spring is there, then summer is not far away. The disciples had said to Jesus, "Tell us when these things be, and what shall be the sign of thy coming, and of the end of the world, the consummation of the world?" Matthew 24. In answer to this question, our Lord proceeded to tell them that there would be certain signs of great importance. Now, we must keep in mind that no signs must be fulfilled before the rapture of the church, but these signs point to the time of the tribulation, the great one. And, you know, friends, surely you can see the world scene today. Something is happening. Something is going to happen. Something will happen. There's a change coming about. And yet, the multitudes have turned their backs upon God.
our education, our scientists, our business life, all over, even our church life. They've turned away from the Bible. They've turned away from the Lord. They've turned away from the working of the Holy Spirit. Or they accept some teaching of the Holy Spirit that's not true to the Word of God. Oh, how we need today to realize that time is running out. What we do for our Lord, we have to do now. Jesus is coming, but in the meantime, souls are dying and going to hell. Oh, if you're not saved, write for my booklet, How to Be Saved and Know It, How to Be Saved and Know It.

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5: Clear tonight with a low of 0. Tomorrow it'll be mainly sunny and windy, a high of 17. On Tuesday, sunshine, 22 degrees, and then Wednesday, sunny with a high of 20. Current weather conditions can be found anytime on the Napa Auto Parts Portage Prairie weather page on your Portage Online app. I'm Judy Peters.

Overlooking the Atlantic from our studios here in Halifax, Nova Scotia, this is the People's Gospel Hour. I'm William Steves, and it's a wonderful day to worship God. This month, we will hear assorted messages preached by Pastor Perry F. Rockwood, who is now at home with the Lord. Let's pray. Dear Heavenly Father, you are worthy of worship. All heaven sings your praises, and all creation answers to your every will and command. Forgive us for not worshiping you as we should. We desire that your name would be exalted in our hearts and minds, and it's in Jesus' name I pray. Amen. We are blessed to have each of you tune in with us. Today's scripture reading passage will be Philippians 1, 3-11.

Today's letter comes from New York. It says, "You have a great calling of the Lord. Keep up the good work, and we will keep praying for you. God bless you all. We rejoice in Christ that He has enabled us and put us into service." Our scripture reading for today is Philippians 1, verse 3 to 11. "I thank my God upon every remembrance of you, always, in every prayer of mine for you all, making request with joy, for your fellowship in the gospel from the first day until now, being confident of this very thing, that he which hath begun a good work in you will perform it until the day of Jesus Christ. Even as it is meet for me to think this of you all, because I have you in my heart, inasmuch as both in my bonds and in the defense and confirmation of the gospel, ye all are partakers of my grace. For God is my record, how greatly I long after you all in the bowels of Jesus Christ. And this I pray, that your love may abound yet more and more in knowledge and in all judgment, that ye may approve things that are excellent, that ye may be sincere and without offense till the day of Christ, being filled with the fruits of righteousness, which are by Jesus Christ unto the glory and praise of God." May God bless the reading of His word.

And now, it's time for a selection from our Sunday scrapbook. This month, we are considering hymns and poems about thanksgiving and praising God. Today's poem is called Eternal Praises. On every day, in every way, by every word that men may say, with every time his people pray, may Jesus Christ be lifted high, whose hands have mastered sea and sky, and fashioned all the sunsets fair, and under earth hid gemstones rare. The one who called the waves to peace, and bid the snarling storm to cease, must have eternal praises. On every day, in every way, by every word that men may say, with every time his people pray, may Jesus Christ be lifted up, who drank in full the wrathful cup, and on his brow wore twisted thorn, and to his face bore spit and scorn, and breathed his last, who gave us breath, to crush forever sin and death, and earn eternal praises. On every day, in every way, by every word that men may say, with every time his people pray, may Jesus Christ be ever praised, with every voice and trumpet raised, for he is made the Lord of all, and he has overturned the fall, and now his name is cried aloud, let every knee to him be bowed, give him eternal praises. Our Lord is worthy of worship and praise forevermore.

You're listening to the People's Gospel Hour. I'm William Steves. Are you discouraged? Do you find yourself burdened down by a weight of depression or despair? Studies show that in North America, almost 1 in 5 adults report battling some sort of depression. Unfortunately, our world can offer no real, lasting answers. The money runs out, the therapy is ineffective, the alcohol only dulls the pain, and the lights and glamour eventually turn off. Jesus, though, offers the real solution. In Matthew 11, 28-30, he says, "Come unto me, all ye that labor and are heavy laden, and I will give you rest. Take my yoke upon you, and learn of me, for I am meek and lowly in heart, and ye shall find rest unto your souls. For my yoke is easy, and my burden is light." Jesus offers rest for our souls. Rather than all the burdens of the world, we can come to him and cast all our cares on him. If you are discouraged today, won't you consider Christ? Won't you consider putting down the heavy load you've been carrying? The burden of Christianity is nothing compared to the weight of the world. Our prayer is that this month's series of messages will be a blessing and a challenge to you. 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Our mailing address is The People's Gospel Hour, Post Office Box 1660, Halifax, Nova Scotia, Canada, B3J3A1. And our United States address is The People's Gospel Hour, Post Office Box 55862, Boston, Massachusetts, 02205. And now, after a ministry and music, we will have our message from Pastor Perry F. Rockwood, who is at home with the Lord.

Shall we pray, Father in heaven? We bow before thee today with thankful hearts that we serve our risen Savior. We thank thee that upon the first day of the week, our Lord arose from the dead, and he's alive today, and he lives in the hearts and lives of every believer. And I pray today that that same living Savior will meet the need of every heart and will seek and to save those who are lost today. Bless thy word. In Jesus' name, amen. Why study prophecy and our subject today, a light in a dark place? 2 Peter 1:19. We have also a more sure word of prophecy, whereunto ye do well that ye take heed, as unto a light that shineth in a dark place, until the day dawn and the day star arise in your hearts, knowing this first, that no prophecy of the Scriptures of any private interpretation, for the prophecy came not in old time by the will of man, for holy men of God spake as they were moved by the Holy Ghost. Prophecy came not by the will of man. It is not in the power of man to predict future events with any certainty. God has a plan to unveil the future, and that plan is prophecy. How thankful we are that he has not kept it a secret. Amos 3:7, surely the Lord God will do nothing, but he revealeth his secret unto his servants the prophets. The prophecies of the Bible, then, are God-given and God's inspired word. Ye do well that ye take heed. The study of prophecy is for our benefit. It is the basis of the hope which is ours for these final days in which we live. It is not sufficient to learn the facts of prophecy. We must take heed. We must apply the truths to our lives. A light that shineth in a dark place. Prophecy was not given to satisfy curiosity. It is given to be a light flooding our souls so that we may not be left groping in the darkness of this world. By the light of prophecy, we understand what is happening in the world. We see the stage being set for the coming of the Lord. We also are shown the end of it all when God finalizes his plan for this age and the ages to come. We have the light of God shedding its penetrating rays upon the scenes of sin, and then the working out of God's glorious plan for the glory of his Son. Until the day dawn and the day star arise in your heart, the light of prophecy will be a comfort that will sustain the faithful remnant until the rapture takes place. We are waiting for Christ to come as the day star and the bright and morning star, who will appear before the day dawn while the darkness is still surrounding the world in order to take a bride unto himself. Praise God, we do not have to go through the great tribulation period which is coming upon this sin-cursed earth. Our hope is in the Lord's return. Knowing this first, that no prophecy of the Scripture is of any private interpretation. This is the first thing we are to know. It is knowledge that comes from the inspired Bible. The Holy Spirit will reveal God's truth to us. The reference here to private interpretation does not mean that God has raised up a special leadership to interpret the Bible to the people. We believe in the priesthood of all believers. The Holy Spirit is able to reveal God's word to any believer whose desire is the will of God. What Peter is teaching here is that no portion of the Scripture is to be interpreted apart from other Bible references to the same subject. We cannot understand the verses of the Bible apart from the entire context. The whole body of Scripture must confirm your doctrine. You cannot build a doctrine on one verse of Scripture taken out of its context. No prophecy can be properly interpreted privately, that is, taken by itself alone. If rightly interpreted, it must be interpreted as a part of the whole teaching of prophecy. How sad it is that in many churches all over the world, there is little or nothing heard on prophecy. I went through 7 years of university, and the only mention of prophecy was to laugh at preachers
who believed in the coming of the Lord. Most of the theological colleges, preachers, and religious writers of our day have spent much time tearing out of the Bible whole portions of truth that pertain to the coming of our Lord. One reason why we should study prophecy is that the Bible commands us to preach the Word, and this cannot be done without paying close attention to the prophetic scriptures. Let me read 2 Timothy 4. I charge thee, therefore, before God and the Lord Jesus Christ, who shall judge the quick and the dead at his appearing and his kingdom, preach the Word, be instant in season, out of season, reprove, rebuke, exhort with all long-suffering and doctrine, for the time will come when they will not endure sound doctrine, but after their own lusts shall they heap to themselves teachers, having itching ears, and they shall turn their ears from the truth, and shall be turned unto fables. These are the words of Paul to the young preacher Timothy. It is a very serious charge, anticipating the time when men will not endure sound doctrine, but after their own lusts shall they heap to themselves teachers, having itching ears. That day is upon us. There is very little sound doctrine preached throughout the land today. Indeed, doctrine is a dirty word, and in its place, the modern preachers have substituted the words love, fellowship gathering, ecumenical union, charismatic feelings, with many hugs and kisses, and often sexual charms. One of the most hated words among new evangelicals and charismatic gatherings is the word doctrine. Paul tells Timothy here by the Holy Spirit, preach the word. He is urging him to proclaim the whole message of the gospel, which includes the teaching of prophecy. The word here means the word of God. Every book, every chapter, every verse, every sentence, every word. It is God's word and is therefore to be preached without compromise. In order to preach the word, we must study the word and then rightly divide the word as set forth in 2 Timothy 2:15. Study to show thyself approved unto God, a workman that needeth not to be ashamed, rightly dividing the word of truth. The workman here will be a teacher or a preacher of the word. This requires study. Study comes from discipline. It is getting harder and harder to find Christians who will even take one night a week to study the Word of God. The emphasis today is on activity, being busy for the Lord, rightly dividing the Word of truth. The Word of truth, then, has right divisions, and one cannot be a workman without observing these divisions. One division of God for mankind is set forth in 1 Corinthians 10:32. Give none offense, neither to the Jews, nor to the Gentiles, nor to the church of God. God has a purpose and program for each of these three groups. Unless we distinguish between them, we shall never be able to understand the Bible. In this one matter alone, we are thrust into the very heart of the prophetic scriptures. It is true that the return of Christ is the central theme of Bible prophecy. But the scripture passages that deal with this theme form only a small part of the prophetic structure of the Bible. When we see, then,

0: to the subject of prophecy as a whole tell us that there are more than 1,000 allusions and more than 350 distinct prophecies relating to the second coming of Christ in the entire Bible. Now, for each time the first coming is mentioned once, the second coming is mentioned 8 times. For each time the atonement is mentioned once, the second coming is mentioned twice. It is said that prophecy occupies 1/5 of the scriptures, and the second coming of Christ occupies 1/3 of prophecy. Looking into the Old Testament, we discover that it is full of prophecy and that it gives special emphasis to the second coming of Christ. By far the greatest number of prophecies concerning Christ in the Old Testament are connected with his second coming. Of the 46 Old Testament prophets, less than 10 speak of the first coming of Christ, while 36 speak of the second coming. In the Old Testament, there are 666 general prophecies. 333 of these are concerning Christ. Of the 333, 109 were fulfilled at the first coming, leaving 224 yet to be fulfilled. A truly great Bible teacher, the late Dr. James A. Brooks, said that there are 7,959 verses in the New Testament, and of these, 330, or 1 in 25, directly refer to the second coming, and there is no subject but faith that is mentioned more frequently. Yes, one cannot possibly study the words of Christ without noting that our Lord refers to his return at least 21 times. Of the 27 books in the New Testament, all but 4 refer to the coming. 50 times or more in the New Testament, we are exhorted to be ready for the realization of the blessed hope. Now, this will prove beyond any doubt that in order to obey the Bible command to preach the word, we must spend much time studying prophecy. God has a program for this age and the ages to come. He will carry out his program as he has revealed it in the Bible. Thus, we approach the sure word of prophecy in humility, in faith, and in complete dependence upon the Holy Spirit to teach us the truth of God. Friend, God's plan and purpose for your life right now is that you be saved. It is not his will that any should perish, but that all should come to repentance. And if you're not saved, and if you're not sure that you're saved, I invite you to come today as a sinner and believe that Jesus died for you. Turn from your sin, and the best you know how, right now by faith, say, Lord Jesus, come into my heart and save me right now. We'd love to hear from you. I know every one of you want a copy of today's message, along with the other 3 in this important series, Why Study Prophecy. This broadcast is sponsored by the People's Gospel Hour, Box 1660, Halifax, Nova Scotia, Canada, B3J3A1. Our United States address, Box 55862, Boston, Massachusetts, 02205. 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
4: Clear tonight with a low of 0. Tomorrow it'll be mainly sunny and windy, a high of 17. On Tuesday, sunshine, 22 degrees. And then Wednesday, sunny with a high of 20. Current weather conditions can be found anytime on the Napa Auto Parts Portage Prairie weather page on your Portage Online.

Hello and welcome to the Voice of Hope, a Bible teaching program that's produced by Heralds of Hope. I'm your host, Anthony High. In this episode, we're continuing our study through the book of Revelation.

0: Hallelujah. Did you ever wonder where that word comes from? Today, we reach a moment of celebration in heaven, and we learn how that word is used. Before today's teaching, I have exciting news about several upcoming events. 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Also, if you love to read, check out our upcoming Readathon in December. 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Now, join us as J. Mark Horst teaches from Revelation chapter 19, verses 1 to 6.
1: In the past, I was told that there are two words that are the same in every language across the world: Hallelujah and Coca-Cola. And I can confirm that that's true, at least in the countries that I've traveled to. The first one demonstrates the power of God. The second one demonstrates the power of successful marketing. Hallelujah is a compound word. It's made up of two Hebrew words, hallelu and yah. Hallelu is an exhortation to praise someone or something addressed to more than one person. The old English translation is praise ye, and it is accurate because it's plural. Yah is simply a shorter version of Yahweh, the English transliteration of the covenant name of Israel's God. And so when you say hallelujah, you are issuing a command in ancient Hebrew: all of you must praise the Lord. Judaism teaches that God's name is too holy to be pronounced at all, nor does anyone know how to pronounce it correctly because the original Hebrew didn't use vowels. And so most translators, whether they're Jewish or Christian, choose the word Lord instead. That's the translation of another Hebrew name for God, Adonai. Therefore, we say, praise the Lord. Further, hallelujah and alleluia are the same word. The Greek and Latin translations simply drop the H at the beginning. In the Hebrew Bible, what most of us call the Old Testament, there's a section of Psalms that are labeled the Hallel Psalms, and they are frequently called the Egyptian Hallel because they celebrate God's redemption of the Israelites and their freedom from bondage in Egypt. Psalm 118 is one of the Hallel Psalms. According to the Jewish sages, there are several fundamental themes that distinguish these psalms that are part of the Hallel. And one of those distinguishing features is they acknowledge the source of salvation. Now we know that Psalm 118 was recited on the way to the temple, and also in the temple on Passover Eve, at the time when they were slaughtering the Passover sacrifice. And if you recall, the crowds at the triumphal entry during Jesus' first coming, who cried Hosanna, which means save now, were reciting Psalm 118, verses 25 and 26. So these words from Psalm 118 confirmed that Jesus entered Jerusalem as the ultimate sacrifice, as the Passover lamb. And it also recognized and acknowledged him as the source of salvation. I believe that you and I too should praise God daily for the gift of our salvation. Chapter 19, which we begin studying today, marks a dramatic change in the tone of Revelation. The destruction of Babylon, which was the capital of the beast kingdom, marks the end of the Great Tribulation. And so we see the somber giving way to the song. The transfer is from darkness to light, from black to white, from dreary days of judgment to bright days of blessing and promise. This chapter marks a clear division in Revelation, and it ushers in the greatest event for this earth. That event is the second coming of Christ. This chapter bridges the Great Tribulation and the Millennium. Our text for today is Revelation chapter 19 and verses 1 through 6. It's a prelude to the second coming of Jesus, and it contains a fourfold Alleluia. Listen carefully now as I read those verses, Revelation 19, 1 through 6. After these things, I heard a loud voice of a great multitude in heaven saying, Alleluia! Salvation and glory and honor and power belong to the Lord our God. For true and righteous are his judgments, because he has judged the great harlot who corrupted the earth with her fornication, and he has avenged on her the blood of his servants shed by her. And again they said, Alleluia! Her smoke rises up for ever and ever. And the 24 elders and the 4 living creatures fell down and worshipped God who sat on the throne, saying, Amen! Alleluia! Then a voice came from the throne, saying, Praise our God, all you his servants and those who fear him, both small and great. And I heard, as it were, the voice of a great multitude, as the sound of many waters and as the sound of mighty thunderings, saying, Alleluia! For the Lord God omnipotent reigns. This text contains a fourfold Alleluia, with each acclamation highlighting God's salvation, his power, and his glory. Now you need to keep in mind that the opening verses of chapter 19 are giving us the response to the command in heaven from Revelation 18:20 that said, Rejoice over Babylon, O heaven, and you holy apostles and prophets, for God has avenged you on her. The first hallelujah is for the judgment of the prostitute. In my introduction, I spent a bit of time looking at the word alleluia. This word appears only 4 times in the entire New Testament, and every one of them are right here in this text. Anselm of Canterbury considered alleluia to be an angelic word. No human language could fully reproduce it. Augustine said that feeling it and saying it embody all the blessedness of heaven. It is the same word that appears in the most exultant and exuberant of the Hebrew Psalms. It is one of the highest acknowledgments and celebrations of God. Now, as we noted earlier, chapter 17 describes ecclesiastical or religious Babylon, while chapter 18 focuses on the city's political and commercial aspects. In the immediate aftermath of chapter 18, John hears the loud voices of a multitude in heaven crying out, Alleluia! Salvation and glory and honor and power belong to the Lord our God. Now we're not told who the voices are that shout this acclamation of praise, but there are some clues. Some commentators take these to be angels. However, I would point out that the scripture never uses the word aklos to describe a group of angels. More likely, these are the tribulation saints of Revelation chapter 7, verses 9 and 10, which says this, I looked, and behold, a great multitude which no one could number, of all nations, tribes, peoples, and tongues, standing before the throne and before the Lamb, clothed with white robes, with palm branches in their hands, and crying out with a loud voice, saying, Salvation belongs to our God who sits on the throne and to the Lamb. Notice that salvation is part of both of these acclamations. And while the angels can acknowledge salvation, they can't experience it. So that limits their participation. And why do they shout in acclamation? Because true and righteous are his judgments, because he has judged the great prostitute who corrupted the earth with her fornication, and he has avenged on her the blood of his servants that was shed by her. The great prostitute has had her day of wealth and popularity and pleasure, but now she is cast into eternal darkness. Once she was drunk with the blood of the saints she hated, and now it's her turn to be hated, stripped of her finery, and burnt with fire. The next hallelujah is for the judgment of commercial Babylon. A second time, the multitude proclaims, Alleluia! Her smoke rises forever and ever. The smoke of Babylon's burning was mentioned several times in chapter 18, and it keeps on rising forever and ever. Now, obviously, that can't refer to the city itself, but instead to the perpetual judgment on the people who engaged in her wickedness. The flames and smoke of that city will eventually die out, but the judgment on the souls of sinners is eternal. The destruction of the last and most powerful empire in human history marks the end of man's day. That rebellion that began so long ago in the Garden of Eden is finally ended, except for a futile, short-lived revolt at the end of the millennium, which we'll come to in chapter 20, verses 7 to 10. Other than that, there will be no more false world religion, no worldly philosophy, injustice, no unrighteousness. All the sorry results of human depravity will be vanquished forever. This rejoicing over Babylon's destruction should remind us that the objects of the world's fondest love and delight are often the objects of God's most intense wrath. The things that men work for, the things they most diligently pursue, are some of the things which God judges most severely. The things that the wealthy and the powerful deplore, and the things they mock, are the things that call forth the loudest heavenly hallelujahs. As the writer of Hebrews expresses it, "For God is not unjust to overlook your work and the love that you have shown for his name in serving the saints as you still do." Contrast this scene of the acrid smoke rising from the ruined, desolate city of Babylon with the cloud of fragrant smoke that rises with the prayers of the saints in Revelation chapter 8, verse 4. "And the smoke of the incense with the prayers of the saints rose before God from the hand of the angel." The next hallelujah is from those around the throne. What the heavenly multitude so exultantly expresses, the 24 elders and the four living creatures now feel, and they endorse it equally. They prostrate themselves before the throne in the most profound adoration and worship, while they proclaim, "Amen, Alleluia." They are echoing the words of Psalm 146 and verse 8. Now, Amen is a word that we're all familiar with, and that familiarity makes it easier for us to lose its true impact and its significance. From its first mention in Numbers 5:22 until the very last word of the book of Revelation, it is used as a special word of holy deference and sacred endorsement. Indeed, it was a word constantly on the lips of our Savior, Jesus Christ, because wherever the text records Jesus saying, "Verily, verily," or "Truly, truly," the word is Amen. And it's also the word that Jesus taught us to use in closing our petitions to the Father when he gave us the model prayer, what we call the Lord's Prayer. Now, Amen isn't an oath, and yet it bears the force and the solemnity of one. It authenticates, it binds, it seals, and pledges to the truth of that to which it is attached. It carries the worshiper's hearty consent to what has just been stated. And this is why, especially in group prayer, we must not let our minds wander, but we must pray along with the one who is leading the prayer, so at the end of the prayer, we can then say with full conviction, Amen. In this scene, the elders and the living creatures have heard the triumphant celebration of God's salvation, his power, and his glory that are being sounded forth by this heavenly multitude. This exultation has so completely expressed their convictions and their emotions that what do? They make it their own, and they fall on their faces before the Almighty. Their Amen makes the previous Hallelujahs their own, showing us that all heaven is of one mind and one soul. The fact that the 24 elders and the four living creatures are introduced as worshiping God in a way that's different from the great multitude seems to confirm my earlier suggestion that the great multitude are made up of the martyred dead of the Great Tribulation. They are the ones who suffered immediately from Babylon's wickedness just before the second coming of Christ. If the 24 elders represent the church, then they are witnessing these events from heaven, even though they have not participated in quite the same way as those who went through the tribulation. As John continued to watch and listen, he heard a voice from the throne. Now, we're not told the source of this voice. This is probably the voice of an angel, rather than God's voice or the voice of the saints. The occasion for praising God is his judgment against wicked men who have oppressed God's people. Could it be that the source of this voice is the angel of his presence, referred to in Isaiah chapter 63 and verse 9? At any rate, the voice authoritatively calls another group to join in the anthem of praise, saying, "Give praise to our God, all you his bondservants, you who fear him, the small and the great." This all-inclusive phrase of the small and the great, which we also, by the way, see in chapter 11, verse 18, transcends all human categories and distinctions. It embraces everyone. All the redeemed are called to praise God. The first two exclamations of Alleluia were voiced by the vast heavenly multitude. The third one, which was accompanied by the Amen, is proclaimed by the elders and the living creatures. These first three focus on the exhibition of divine justice, truth, and power in the judgment of Babylon and the avenging of the blood of the saints. However, as the multitude responds to this latest command, their praise seems to embrace everything that occurs in the latter part of this chapter. And that leads us to the final Alleluia. That is the triumph of the Almighty. In the immediate aftermath of this authoritative voice from the throne, admonishing all creation to join the Alleluias, John heard, as it were, the voice of a great multitude, as the sound of many waters, and as the sound of mighty thunderings, saying, "Alleluia, for the Lord God Omnipotent reigns." This is a greater Alleluia than any before, because those celebrated the singular victory over Babylon. That judgment showed God's might, but here his sovereignty is pictured as universal. The thundering roar of these voices proclaims, "Alleluia, because the Lord God, the all-ruler, has assumed the kingdom." This takes us back to the sounding of the seventh trumpet in Revelation chapter 11, verses 15 through 19. There, a great voice proclaimed this, "The kingdom," and by the way, that is singular, "the kingdom of this world has become the kingdom of our Lord and of his Christ, and he shall reign forever and ever." The kingdom of the world includes political sovereignty, kingly dominion, the governing authorities on the earth, even as they are today. All of those delegated authorities and powers now pass into the hands of the Lamb and are no more. A supporting scripture of that would be 1 Corinthians 15, 20-28. Jesus taught us to pray for this kingdom in the model prayer. Yes, I do believe his instruction applies to his kingdom reigning in our hearts, enabling us to live in victory over the desires of the flesh and over the devil's temptations. But that is not the fullness of power and rule that we are witnessing here in our text. Isaiah prophesied of the Messiah that the government shall be upon his shoulder. Of the increase of his government and peace there will be no end, upon the throne of David and over his kingdom, to order it and establish it with judgment and justice from that time forward, even forever. And then, in Daniel's interpretation of Nebuchadnezzar's dream and the image that he saw, it was revealed to him that in the days of these kings, the God of heaven will set up a kingdom which shall never be destroyed, and the kingdom shall not be left to other people. It shall break in pieces and consume all these kingdoms, and it shall stand forever. That's Daniel 2:44. Now I could go on. I could cite additional passages, such as the announcement of Jesus' birth to his mother Mary in Luke chapter 1 and verses 26 to 33. Or the parable of the minas in Luke chapter 19, 11 to 13. These sections of scripture and many more confirm that the kingdom on earth will be literal, not just spiritual in the hearts of men. We need to remember that when Adam was in Eden, before sin entered the picture, God was king. And only when the original theocracy is restored will the promised peace of Isaiah 9:6 be realized. Mankind has had some 6,000 years to experiment and to come to the conclusion that some forms of government are better than others. But even the best governments are tainted by the effects of sin. However, this kingdom, the kingdom of Christ, will come as prophesied in Psalm 72. He shall come down like rain upon the grass before mowing, like showers that water the earth. In his days the righteous shall flourish, and the abundance of peace until the moon is no more. He shall have dominion also from sea to sea, and from the river to the ends of the earth. Those who dwell in the wilderness will bow before him, and his enemies will lick the dust. The kings of Tarshish and of the isles will bring presents. The kings of Sheba and Seba will offer gifts. Yes, all kings shall fall down before him, and all nations shall serve him. Are you anticipating this fullness of the coming kingdom? If you are, then join me in praise to the Lord. Amen. Alleluia.
0: It's wonderful to stop and consider the praise that goes up to the Father, especially as we anticipate the kingdom of God coming in its fullness. If that's not your heart, we'd encourage you to open Revelation 19 for yourself and ask honestly, am I joining in the praise to God Almighty? And not just with my words, but with my actions as well. If today's teaching has encouraged you, we'd love to hear from you. Your stories and responses mean so much to us. 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

0: One of the most popular parables told by the Lord Jesus Christ is known as the Parable of the Talents, where a nobleman goes on a journey to a far country to receive a kingdom, leaving his servants with different amounts of money to use while he was gone. The servants used their allowances with varying degrees of success, but there is an interesting detail that Jesus mentioned in his story. The citizens of the country rejected the nobleman, saying, "We will not have this man to reign over us." Interesting, isn't it? Why did Jesus mention this point? Well, you know, that is exactly what people were saying about him. Many did not want him to rule as a king over them. Is it any different today? Is it any different for you? God has provided us a means of salvation through his Son, Jesus Christ, and his work on the cross. But Christ is a king. He rules over a kingdom. He is much more than a fire escape from hell. He wants to reign over our lives, giving us untold blessing as he does so. So what about it? Is this why you are not yet saved? Because you, like the citizens of the far country, also do not want him to reign over you? Let's consider these issues further as we listen today to Evangelist Peter Ramsey with a message entitled, A King Rejected.
1: I was visiting one day in the city of Toronto. I was actually just, it was an area where I thought I would just give some people an invitation. I wasn't going to be a nuisance or a pest. I'm not one of those people that knock on doors and try to shoulder my way in and they were, and like get in their living room. That's not my style, but I do like knocking on doors and leaving them with a smile and maybe a thought about Christ and an invitation to a gospel meeting. And I was doing that and, I didn't know whether to knock on the door or not. It said, no junk mail or flyers. Well, I looked at it. I had John 3:16 in my hand. I didn't think that was necessarily junk mail. And then they had another sign. Here's what it said. No solicitors, religious or otherwise. We are happy just the way we are. If that changes, we'll call you. I got the message. You know what I thought when I walked away from the doorstep? I don't know who put the sign up. I was going to say Buddy. Maybe it was a Missy. I don't know. Going to say a lot of things can change in a 24-hour period. You go to a motel room. You want to sleep in the next morning. You get the little sign. And you dangle it on the outside the door that says, do not disturb. And maybe there's someone in the gospel meeting tonight, and we can't see the sign around your neck, but the same sign that's around the doorknob in a motel room, do not disturb. Maybe that's the way you've come to this meeting tonight. Do not disturb me. Don't bother me. Don't upset me. Well, we would just like to preach from the Word of God, and if the Spirit of God disturbs you, then you need to be disturbed. Because wouldn't it be an awful thing if someone was here and you didn't know Jesus Christ as your Savior and something awful happened this week and you went out into eternity to meet your Creator unprepared? Wouldn't you rather be ready tonight? That's what these meetings are about, not joining this church. It's about you being prepared to meet God. And so if you have your Bibles now, Luke chapter 19, verse 11. And as they heard these things, what things? Verse 10 says, this is one of the things they heard, for the Son of Man is come to seek and to save that which was lost. And as they heard these things, he added and spake a parable, because he was nigh to Jerusalem, and because they thought that the kingdom of God should immediately appear. He said, therefore, a certain nobleman went into a far country to receive for himself a kingdom, and to return. And he called his 10 servants and delivered them 10 pounds and said unto them, occupy, trade, be busy till I come. But his citizens hated him and sent a message after him saying, we will not have this man to reign over us. Now you can read the rest of the parable. You can read about the nobleman's return and the servant with the 10 pounds comes and the servant with the 5, and you can read on. But I want you just to consider those few words. their response to the nobleman who had gone into the far country was this: "We will not have this man to reign over us." Now, over a couple of pages to chapter 23 and verse 18. "And they cried out all at once, saying, Away with this man, and release unto us Barabbas." Verse 20. "Pilate, therefore, willing to release Jesus, spake again to them. But they cried, saying, Crucify him, crucify him. And he said unto them the third time, Why? What evil hath he done? I have found no cause of death in him. I will therefore chastise him and let him go. And they were instant with loud voices, requiring that he might be crucified. And the voices of them and of the chief priests prevailed. And Pilate gave sentence that it should be as they required." The expression I want you to think about is this: "We will not have this man to reign over us." And in that little parable that the Lord Jesus Christ told about a noble man, I'm going to ask you this: who is more noble than Christ himself? Who went into the far country to receive a kingdom and is coming back to reign? Obviously, the Lord Jesus was referring to himself, the nobleman. And he went to heaven to receive a kingdom, but he is coming back to reign. And the story says the citizens hated him. And of course, you know that they hated Jesus without a cause. Now think of that chant: "We will not have this man, Jesus, to reign over us." A lot of influences in our lives. You know, the vast majority of people really do not want the Lord Jesus Christ as an active participant in their life. Very few are willing to say, "Me? I will have this man to reign over me." The reception of the Lord Jesus Christ when he came into this world, John 1 verse 11 says, he came unto his own things, his own things. His own people received him not. They didn't want him, and they rejected him. There are a lot of people in Canada, and they like Jesus as a baby. Gives everybody a holiday, Christmas. And they like him as a humanitarian. Yes, he did wonderful things. Think of all the good that Jesus did. Even atheists will acknowledge that the historical character Jesus did tremendous things, was a very good man. And they admire his ethics. They say he was a tremendous and outstanding ethical leader. We might call him a philanthropist today. They would say he was a mighty teacher. The things that he taught, if the whole globe operated according to his teachings, it would be a globe of peace. And they love him as a teacher, maybe, or even a prophet, but not as a Savior and Lord. What are your feelings towards Christ? I was writing somebody back home. I'd love to see the man become a Christian. And I sent him a video on the Gospel of John recently, and I sent him More Than a Carpenter book and a few other things. And, you know, he watched the DVD right away and said, "Give me 2 weeks and I'll have the books read." And I said, "We live in a small community. I have no idea what you think of the church that I go to." And I said, "You might know people there that you don't really like, or maybe they haven't treated you very well." But I said, "It's not about the people and it's not about the church. It's about your own personal relationship with the Lord Jesus Christ." Let me ask you tonight, what's your relationship with Christ? You like him as a baby? Nice when he's just a baby. Can't interfere too much there. Not going to cramp your lifestyle when he's just a baby that you celebrate at Christmas time. Not going to change or affect your life that much. Would you like him to reign over you? These people sure didn't want him. "We will not have this man to reign over us." You know that you've heard about Palm Sunday and the crowd that cried, "Hosanna!" And they spread all the palm branches, and as Jesus was coming into the town, and they were crying, "Hosanna! Hosanna!" That was the beginning of the week. The same fickle crowd, mob-like mentality. By the end of the week, the ones who cried Hosanna were crying, crucify him, crucify him. Deep within the human heart, there's an hostility towards God and his son, Jesus Christ. Have you ever heard anyone get mad lately? They're out there working, doing some yard work, and they slice their finger open, or if they're as awkward with a hammer as I am, and you hit your thumb way too often. Do you ever see them jumping up and down? Oh, Peter Ramsey, Peter Ramsey! Are they saying that? Not a chance. Jesus, maybe. Christ. God. Use his name. In the heat of the moment, when the pressure's on, and the anger and the adrenaline is flowing, it comes right from the very depths of the human heart against God. It's one thing to mock him. It's one thing to ignore him in this life. But none of us have very much time on earth. And we have our little few years to have our say. And then we walk off the stage of time. And we go out into God's eternity.
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1: There is an enmity in the human heart. We like to take our own way. We're rebels. It started way back in the Garden of Eden. It's like Adam said, I don't have to do what you, God, you told me not to do it. I'm going to do it anyway. This looks good for me. I'm going to do it. I'm going to disobey you. That's what a lot of people are doing maybe in the meeting tonight. Your way. The chant of the crowd was, we will not have this man to reign over us. We don't want him to interfere in our life. I'm going to tell you this. Jesus will interfere in your life. So if you're thinking about trusting Christ, you need to know up front, he will interfere with your life. He will make radical changes in you and in your lifestyle. You need to know that up front. He will change you. See, people love their sin. People love their habits. And if there were no consequences for their sins, and if there were no negative side effects to their sin, they wouldn't even consider getting saved. If there was no fear of hell or coming judgment, and if there was no shortage of funds, and if they were never going to get caught, and no consequences, who would give up their sin? People love their sin. It's the consequences that they don't like. But sin, yes, they love it. And we have a problem with authority. Human nature has that problem, always had with authority. We have a tendency, we want to buck authority. Anything that restricts us, anything that limits our preferences, it's self-rule. I did it my way. I'll call the shots. Thank you very much. I will paddle my own canoe. I don't need anyone else. Well, you have a lot to think about. If you're ever going to have Christ as your Savior, there's going to have to be a 180 change in your thinking. A 180 change. You say you're ready to be saved? Are you ready to step down of the throne of your life? Step down and allow him to be the Lord of your life? Are you? You think that God is going to bless you with eternal salvation if you want Jesus just like you want a spare tire and a trunk? Just if I need him, I'll use him? You don't use God. People like to use him as a 911 God. Ignore him every day of their life until they get in trouble or get a bad diagnosis or a scare, and they think they can dial him up and he should come here just like that. Oh, thank God, wonderful. He's so gracious. Often he is a 911 God. But if that's how you're approaching salvation, like a fire extinguisher in the closet, I'll just bring it out when I need him. Or a life preserver mounted on the deck of your nice little boat, just over there, not bothering anything, but there, if you get into a pinch. or an umbrella for a rainy day? You really don't want him to reign over you, do you? That's what these people said. We will not have this man to reign over us. We will not. The challenge of the will. You have your own will. God gave you the ability to exercise your own will. He gave you the intellectual capacity to assess the facts and to weigh up all the evidence and to ponder your options for life and for eternity and to make a decision. You have your own will. And in gospel meetings like these, people make definite decisions for eternity. And maybe there's someone here and you're assessing the facts, weighing the evidence, the challenge of the will. What are you going to do with Christ? The people of that day said, we will not have this man. This man? Oh, what a man this man is. Why wouldn't you want him? Is your life that good that you just want to keep on going, making your own choices and leaving him on the outside? Like, is your life so thrilling? And are you so satisfied with your life that when you shut your leg out at night and fall into bed, you just sort of give that little victorious pump of the fist and say, yes, this is life. Give me another 100 years of this without a change. Oh, you say, no, not really. No, there's a lot of people say, if this is all there is to life, some people say, might as well end it. Oh, don't end your life. There's a greater life. Jesus said in John chapter 10, Jesus said, the thief comes to steal and to kill and to destroy. Satan does that too. But Jesus said, in contrast to the thief, I am come that you might have life and that you might have it more abundantly. There's an abundant life in Jesus Christ. It's a free gift, and you could have it in this meeting. But you have a will of your own. They said, we will not have this man to reign over us. What a man he is, a champion of the cross. Consider him. Luke 15, they said, this man receiveth sinners and eateth with them. They thought they were saying something negative about him. This man, he receives sinners. I'm glad he receives sinners. Because without that, I would never have been saved. I would never have been a possessor of eternal life. This man does receive sinners. He received a sinner like me. Pilate said, I find no fault in this man. The thief on the cross said, we're guilty of our deeds, but this man has done not one thing out of place. And you know, this man that we're preaching, he didn't go down to defeat on the cross. I don't know how much you know the story of Jesus, but he was no martyr, and he sure didn't go down to defeat. When he finished his work on the cross, he didn't slump his head to his chest and mutter, it is finished, it's all over, lost the battle. No. Read your Bible carefully. It says he cried with a loud voice. Now, if you have sensitive ears, I'm going to do it for you tonight. But when Jesus died, before he died, he went, and we're going to say it in the English language, it's finished. That's the cry of a mighty conqueror. He paid for our sins. He paid it. He finished. That's what he meant when he said, it's finished. Here you are worried about your sins, how you're going to get to heaven. Jesus said, it's debt is paid in full. I did the work that you could never do for yourselves. And they put him in the grave, in the tomb. And the third day, he arose from that tomb, and Jesus Christ is alive tonight. This man, they said, we won't have this man to reign over us. Hebrews 10, verse 12 uses that same expression. This man, after he had offered one sacrifice for sin forever, sat down, where? Up in heaven. My, it's finished, the one sacrifice for sins. Be it known unto you therefore, men and brethren, that through this man has preached unto you the forgiveness of sins. What's your choice tonight? Is there anybody here, and you're to the point in life with all your sins, you're willing to step down, to yield, to surrender? Up until now, you've been resisting, saying, I will not have this man to reign over me. Nope. Nope. Nope. But tonight, maybe the Spirit of God is dealing with you. It's time for me to say, I will have this man to reign over me. Choice of the heart. You have a decision to make. Our prayer is that you'll be honest with God and that you will no longer say with the crowd that chanted, "We will not have this man to reign over us." You will say, "I'm not going to go with the crowd any longer. I personally will have this man to reign over me."
0: We hope that you will analyze your own heart in this matter and ask yourself the question, "What will I do with Jesus?" What a wonderful message the gospel is. The work that forgives sins is forever finished. The King himself has died. But are you still holding out? Still claiming the throne in your own life? Still doing things your way? Bow the knee today. Accept this gracious King as your Savior and Lord, and enter into a kingdom of rest and joy. 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My name is Glenn Todd. Thank you once again for listening, and we invite you to join us again next week at the same time for Anchor Point, where we believe that Christ alone is the anchor for the soul.

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1: Clear tonight with a low of 0. Tomorrow it'll be mainly sunny and windy, a high of 17. On Tuesday, sunshine, 22 degrees, and then Wednesday, sunny with a high of 20. Current weather conditions can be found anytime on the Napa Auto Parts Portage La Prairie weather page on your Portage online app. I'm Judy Peters.

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5: Clear tonight with a low of 0. Tomorrow it'll be mainly sunny and windy, a high of 17. On Tuesday, sunshine, 22 degrees, and then Wednesday, sunny with a high of 20. Current weather conditions can be found anytime on the Napa Auto Parts Portage Prairie weather page on your Portage Online app. I'm Judy Peters.

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3: Clear tonight with a low of 0. Tomorrow it'll be mainly sunny and windy, a high of 17. On Tuesday, sunshine, 22 degrees. And then Wednesday, sunny with a high of 20. Current weather conditions can be found anytime on the Napa Auto Parts Portage Prairie weather page on your Portage Online app. I'm Judy Peters.

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1: Clear tonight with a low of 0. Tomorrow it'll be mainly sunny and windy, a high of 17. On Tuesday, sunshine, 22 degrees, and then Wednesday, sunny with a high of 20. Current weather conditions can be found anytime on the Napa Auto Parts Portage Prairie weather page on your Portage online app. I'm Judy Peters.

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And maybe we should start seeing other people. And baby, things are moving way too fast for me.

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10: Clear tonight with a low of 0. Tomorrow it'll be mainly sunny and windy, a high of 17. On Tuesday, sunshine, 22 degrees. And then Wednesday, sunny with a high of 20. Current weather conditions can be found anytime on the Napa Auto Parts Portage Prairie weather page on your Portage Online app. I'm Judy Peters.

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6: Clear tonight with a low of 0. Tomorrow it'll be mainly sunny and windy, a high of 17. On Tuesday, sunshine, 22 degrees. And then Wednesday, sunny with a high of 20. Current weather conditions can be found anytime on the Napa Auto Parts Portage Prairie weather page on your Portage Online app. I'm Judy Peters.

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1: A clear sky and zero. Later today, mainly sunny and windy with a high of 17. On Tuesday, it'll be sunny and 22. Wednesday, sunshine again, a high of 20. Current weather conditions can be found anytime on the Napa Auto Parts Portage La Prairie weather page on your Portage Online app. I'm Judy Peters.

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2: A clear sky and zero. Later today, mainly sunny and windy with a high of 17. On Tuesday, it'll be sunny and 22. Wednesday, sunshine again, a high of 20. Current weather conditions can be found anytime on the Napa Auto Parts Portage of Prairie weather page on your Portage Online app. I'm Judy Peters.

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4: A clear sky and zero. Later today, mainly sunny and windy with a high of 17. On Tuesday, it'll be sunny and 22. Wednesday, sunshine again, a high of 20. Current weather conditions can be found anytime on the Napa Auto Parts Portage or Prairie weather page on your Portage Online app. I'm Judy Peters.

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1: A clear sky and zero. Later today, mainly sunny and windy with a high of 17. On Tuesday, it'll be sunny and 22. Wednesday, sunshine again, a high of 20. Current weather conditions can be found anytime on the Napa Auto Parts Portage La Prairie weather page on your Portage Online app. I'm Judy Peters.

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5: Clear sky and zero. Later today, mainly sunny and windy with a high of 17. On Tuesday, it'll be sunny and 22. Wednesday, sunshine again, a high of 20. Current weather conditions can be found anytime on the Napa Auto Parts Portage or Prairie weather page on your Portage Online app. I'm Judy Peters.

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2: Seafront weather.
3: A clear sky and zero. Later today, mainly sunny and windy with a high of 17. On Tuesday, it'll be sunny and 22. Wednesday, sunshine again, a high of 20. Current weather conditions can be found anytime on the Napa Auto Parts Portage of Prairie weather page on your Portage Online app. I'm Judy Peters.

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1: Seafront weather. A clear sky and zero. Later today, mainly sunny and windy with a high of 17. On Tuesday, it'll be sunny and 22. Wednesday, sunshine again, a high of 20. Current weather conditions can be found anytime on the Napa Auto Parts Portage La Prairie weather page on your Portage Online app. I'm Judy Peters.

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3: A clear sky and zero. Later today, mainly sunny and windy with a high of 17. On Tuesday, it'll be sunny and 22. Wednesday, sunshine again, a high of 20. Current weather conditions can be found anytime on the Napa Auto Parts Portage or Prairie weather page on your Portage Online app. I'm Judy Peters.

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1: A clear sky and zero. Later today, mainly sunny and windy with a high of 17. On Tuesday, it'll be sunny and 22. Wednesday, sunshine again, a high of 20. Current weather conditions can be found anytime on the Napa Auto Parts Portage or Prairie weather page on your Portage Online app. I'm Judy Peters.

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1: Huh? 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
0: 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I'm here for Classroom of the Month.
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4: A clear sky and zero. Later today, mainly sunny and windy with a high of 17. On Tuesday, it'll be sunny and 22. Wednesday, sunshine again, a high of 20. Current weather conditions can be found anytime on the Napa Auto Parts Portage or Prairie weather page on your Portage Online app. I'm Judy Peters.

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1: A clear sky and zero. Later today, mainly sunny and windy with a high of 17. On Tuesday, it'll be sunny and 22. Wednesday, sunshine again, a high of 20. Current weather conditions can be found anytime on the Napa Auto Parts Portage or Prairie weather page on your Portage Online app. I'm Judy Peters.

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2: A clear sky and zero. Later today, mainly sunny and windy with a high of 17. On Tuesday, it'll be sunny and 22. Wednesday, sunshine again, a high of 20. Current weather conditions can be found anytime on the Napa Auto Parts Portage or Prairie weather page on your Portage Online app. I'm Judy Peters.

0: Before the memory fades, the headline comes back. A flood, a championship, a turning point at City Hall. 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
1: A clear sky and zero. Later today, mainly sunny and windy with a high of 17. On Tuesday, it'll be sunny and 22. Wednesday, sunshine again, a high of 20. Current weather conditions can be found anytime on the Napa Auto Parts Portage or Prairie weather page on your Portage Online app. I'm Judy Peters.

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1: A clear sky and zero. Later today, mainly sunny and windy with a high of 17. On Tuesday, it'll be sunny and 22. Wednesday, sunshine again, a high of 20. Current weather conditions can be found anytime on the Napa Auto Parts Portage La Prairie weather page on your Portage Online app. I'm Judy Peters.

0: ever feel like you're the last one to know what's going on? Your neighbors talking about a festival, your coworkers buzzing about some new bylaw, and you're over here wondering what day it is. 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
1: A clear sky and zero. Later today, mainly sunny and windy with a high of 17. On Tuesday, it'll be sunny and 22. Wednesday, sunshine again, a high of 20. Current weather conditions can be found anytime on the Napa Auto Parts Portage or Prairie weather page on your Portage Online app. I'm Judy Peters.

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4: A clear sky and zero. Later today, mainly sunny and windy with a high of 17. On Tuesday, it'll be sunny and 22. Wednesday, sunshine again, a high of 20. Current weather conditions can be found anytime on the Napa Auto Parts Portage or Prairie weather page on your Portage Online app. I'm Judy Peters.

0: minimum wage.
1: Oh, it's Blake Shelton and minimum wage, which just happened to go up in Manitoba last week. Very little bit helps, I would think. Good morning. It's 6:09. The weekend has come and gone, and here we are, Monday, October 5th. So the first weekend of the month has come and gone. Frost for the first time this year, at least on my vehicle in Portage. We've had some days where the temperature dipped down to about the zero or the minus mark in some spots, but not in Portage. This was the first morning that the windshield needed to be scraped. However, I didn't have my scraper in my vehicle. Only took about 2 minutes for the car to warm up enough to melt what was there. So it's not a thick frost by any means, but it was there for the first time for me this year in Portage. Partly cloudy, and we start the day at zero. How was your weekend? Was it a good one? Were you busy? Were you working in the yard? I certainly saw a lot of people doing that yesterday with the sunshine that we had and the decent temperature. We got up to 16 degrees, right above average for this time of year. And now we're looking at a pretty good week with mainly sunny conditions today. It's going to get pretty breezy this afternoon. A gusty southeast wind and 17 is our expected high. But a few days of sunshine coming our way right through until about Friday, and no rain in the forecast for the work week as we now look ahead at Thanksgiving. Going to be a busy few days here at CFRY. We got the Portage Online Auction wrapping up on Wednesday. Break for Breakfast is happening Thursday and Friday at Portage Supermarket. We'll be talking about both of those events and many others this morning and all week at CFRY 611.
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1: In the year 1970, Manitoba turned 100. And the province's official centennial song was written right here in Portage La Prairie. I'm Ryan Simpson, and this is 70 Years of News on CFRY. Author Ann Collier wrote the words. Local musician Gordon Watson wrote the music. Their song, simply titled Manitoba, won a provincial contest. Watson's daughter, Sue, remembered how quickly the two got to work.
4: They got together, and I guess Dad had seen the article in the paper that they were looking for people to do this, and he had been talking to her, and she said, well, I'll write the words, and he said, okay, fine, I'll write the music, and I think they did it very quickly. It wasn't, you know, a masterpiece or anything that took him ages to write, but I think that's how it went. You know, probably over a sherry or two, and decided that that's what they would do.
1: Their song was chosen from 165 entries in a contest to give Manitoba its centennial song. On New Year's Day, 1970, 85 Portage school children gave the song its first public performance at the Manitoba Legislature. Controversy erupted over the project when it was discovered that the Manitoba Centennial Commission had quietly paid Canada's so-called Pied Piper, Bobby Jimby, over $20,000 to write and record a second centennial song. Eventually, the commission backed down and recorded the three versions of Ann and Gordon's song that exist today. In May of 1970, Manitoba was recorded in English and French choral versions, and as a pop version by The Fifth, an exciting rock and roll act taking the country by storm. The English recording included the Portage La Prairie First Nations Students Glee Club children attending the residential school.
5: Manitoba, Uncle.
1: The record launched in Portage that May. Sales helped send Portage and Winnipeg singers to perform at Expo 1970 in Osaka, Japan. After receiving a few token spins on radio stations across the province, the song fell off the charts fairly quickly and remains largely forgotten to this day. But it's a song that does capture the optimism of that time, and it was born right here in Portage La Prairie. From a newspaper contest to a record heard across Manitoba and around the world, it was a provincial celebration with a distinctly Portage beginning. For 70 years, CFRY has been telling the stories that shaped Portage La Prairie. This is 70 years of news. I'm Ryan Simpson. You can read the whole story at portageonline.com.
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0: Walk away, Joe. That is Trisha Yearwood. A little bit of help from Don Henley in that song. Good morning to you. It is 6:20, and we'll take a look at the weather forecast in just a moment. World of Sports, busy, busy weekend. There were a couple of games in the Manitoba Junior Hockey League yesterday, including the Dauphin Kings coming into Portage and blanking the Terriers 4-0, so not the result they wanted, but the team will be back on the ice tomorrow night in Selkirk, a game that will be broadcast right here on CFRY, their next home game Sunday of Thanksgiving weekend, so not too far off. Steinbeck beating Winkler in the other game yesterday, 5-2. Winnipeg Jets win, yes, the Jets over Detroit, 3-2 yesterday, a close one there. Brandon winning in the WHL, they beat Victoria 6-2, and the Manitoba Moose winning as well. They took out Chicago 8-3. Lots going on in the world of sports these days. The Jets are back on the ice tonight in Pittsburgh. We got Major League Baseball playoffs. The Chicago White Sox are at Cleveland tonight. This is the divisional matchups. You got your football in the NFL. It's Atlanta at New Orleans. As far as the Winnipeg Blue Bombers are concerned, they took one on the chin over the weekend in Montreal, and they now need wins. It's a big one for the Bombers coming up on Saturday of Thanksgiving weekend, a home game when they host the Calgary Stampeders. And not a must-win game, but certainly almost in that category. So you got your football, you got your hockey, you got your baseball. Some of the winter sports have fired up, and lots of people still trying to sneak in one last round of golf or two as well, as long as Mother Nature cooperates. And it looks like she will be doing that over the next few days. Some decent temperatures if you wanted to sneak out on the links one more time. I was talking to Rob Moore, the Portage Golf Course, at the Terrier game last night. He says they're hoping to go until just past the middle of the month here in Portage.
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0: Latest forecast is calling for mainly sunny conditions today. South wind 20 this morning. It will pick up and gust as high as 60 this afternoon. So a pretty breezy day in store. High is expected around 17. Tonight, clear conditions. Pretty gusty wind through the evening, but it will become light after midnight with the low dropping to 8. Then Tuesday, tomorrow, sunny. Windy again, northwest wind gusting to 60 at times. 21 the high on Tuesday. Wednesday, a mix of sun and cloud with a high at 17. Now, Brandon this morning is at 1 degree. Winnipeg is clear and 3. If you're up early this morning at Portage, might have some frost to scrape off your windshield if you parked outside overnight. It's a light southeast wind at 8 for now. Humidity is 94%. Our temperature this hour, 0 Celsius, which is 32 Fahrenheit.

see you.

Gord Bamford. It's always been one of my favorites. When your lips are so close, it is CFRY. Good morning. Partly cloudy in the area. Our temperature is zero. We will have all of your latest local news with Mike Bloom coming up in just a moment. Following this one, it is High Valley. And make you mine. You were mine.

0: over. That is Kenny Chesney. I'm Ryan Simpson. Big week ahead. We're sort of switching parking lots with the Portage La Prairie Rotary Club. Not switching parking lots, but they'll be taking over our parking lot this week for the annual vegetable sale. And we will be taking over the parking lot at Portage Supermarket for Break for Breakfast with Portage Supermarket at Dino's Appliance and Mattress Center. More on Break for Breakfast in a few minutes' time, but the Rotary Club's Preston Meyer going to be joining us later this morning to tell us more about the vegetable sale happening in our parking lot this week. Everything from beets, cabbage, carrots, parsnips, onions, potatoes. It's first come, first serve, and it all starts Wednesday morning at 9 o'clock. And for every purchase you make, you're supporting the Portage La Prairie Rotary Club and all of the work that they do in the community, including that big play space that they have announced earlier this year that's going to be attached to Stride Place. Be able to chat with some of the members and learn a little bit more, and also get all you need as far as vegetables are concerned for Thanksgiving. Thanksgiving now just days away. That annual vegetable sale has been a huge fundraiser for the Rotary Club over the years. It all starts on Wednesday.
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0: Here's the latest forecast. Mainly sunny today. The wind out of the south at 20 this morning. It'll pick up to southeast 40 and gust to 60 this afternoon. 17 is our expected high. For tonight, clear. Still a bit breezy in the evening, but the wind will become light after midnight and the low of 8. For Tuesday tomorrow, sunshine. Northwest wind 40, gusting to 60, and a high of 21. Then on to Wednesday, a mix of sun and cloud, the high 17. Thursday, sunny, high 17. And Friday, cloudy, with a high of 16. So decent temperatures for the week ahead and slightly above average for this time of year. Manitoba hotspot this hour is Gimli at 10 degrees. Regina is clear and 7. In Dauphin, it's clear and 1 this morning. Neepawa reports in at 1 degree as well. In Brandon, it's partly cloudy and 1. Carmen at 0. In Gimli, it's 0, so mistake with that Manitoba hotspot at 10. Actually, 0 in Gimli this hour. Fisher Branch is 1. Oak Point is 2. And Winnipeg clear at 3 degrees. For Portage, we have partly cloudy conditions. The wind is out of the southeast at 8. Our harvest humidity this morning at 94%. And the temperature to kick off the day is 0 Celsius, which is 32 Fahrenheit.

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0: Something to be proud of. That is Montgomery Gentry. I'm Ryan Simpson, and I know we are very proud and very excited every year at the results of Break for Breakfast. With Dino's Appliance and Mattress Center and Portage Supermarket, we cannot do this without you. Now, when you make a donation, certainly it's probably not something that you drive away from and feel proud of yourself, but you should be making a donation to the students of the Portage School Division, whether it be $5 or $10 or a couple of boxes of cereal. It makes such a huge difference for all of the different programs that are offered out of every single school in the Portage Division. Talking to some of the people that deal with these programs, volunteer with the programs, work with the students, they say that this makes such a huge, huge difference for the students. And I know even Laverandry School's got a big special day on Wednesday planned with a hot breakfast with McCain and more. Well, Thursday and Friday, 6 in the morning. Yeah, it's cold when we're out there, but 6 in the morning till 6 at night, collecting the food and cash donations for those programs at Portage Supermarket. If you have a chance any one of those days to drop off some healthy cereal, and we're trying to stay away from the nuts the best we can, or cash donations, it is all extremely welcome, and it all makes a difference with partners like Hill's Drug Store and John Eyre, Vertex Construction, Mill Jean Flowers and Accents, Southport Aerospace, Schufelt's Plumbing and Heating, and more. We want to make it the biggest and best ever. I know we say that every year, and we've been doing it for 12 years. Can't do it without your help. And most people just drop off a donation out of the goodness of their heart. But you do have a chance to win if you take part in the event. Someone takes home the $1,000 mattress from Dino's Appliance and Mattress Center. And someone's going to win the $1,000 gift card from Portage Supermarket. Maybe for your generosity, that will be you. Thursday and Friday, the big days. Break for Breakfast. I'm Ryan Simpson. We have partly cloudy conditions. Our temperature is zero.
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2: Good harvesting weather across the prairies over the last couple of weeks has made a big difference, but harvest is still running behind normal in all three provinces, with Manitoba still dealing with rain and wet field conditions in some areas. Another concern now for the prairies is frost and below zero temperatures, which have been reported in a few areas. Saskatchewan leads the way with the harvest at 63% complete. Alberta has reached 60% complete. Manitoba is at 51%. The cereal harvest is advancing quickly, but canola remains the biggest harvest challenge. In Alberta, only 31% of the canola crop has been harvested. Another 36% is swathed. 45% is complete in Saskatchewan, while Manitoba is most advanced at 57% complete. For Golden West, I'm Glendalee Allen Bosler.
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That one coming from Clay Walker. It is CFRY, this woman and this man. It is 6:58. Mike Bloom is in the newsroom, and we're going to check in with him next. It's partly cloudy and zero, so a bit of frost to scrape off your windshield potentially this morning. We're not quite ready for the road reports page just yet. No, highway conditions are pretty good, but we do know that's coming. Just a matter of when. Hopefully months before we have to say snowy conditions. I'm not ready. Nowhere close. It's the Road Hammers.

0: 920 CFRY, Jason Aldean and the Night Train. Good morning. Little bit of frost to potentially scrape off your windshield this morning. We are at zero. It is partly cloudy, southeast wind at 5, nice and calm, and a mainly sunny day coming up after a pretty good weekend weather-wise. It is going to be breezy today. Southeast wind 40, gusting to 60 by this afternoon, but 17 our expected high as we work our way toward Thanksgiving. Harvest still going on in full swing right across the region. No rain in the forecast for the week ahead until potentially Saturday. And just a slight chance of that. Some above-average temperatures as well. Taking a look at the sunset tonight, 7:03. So in just a couple of days, sun going down before 6 o'clock once again. Plenty going on around the station this week, including the Portage Online Auction. We got Break for Breakfast with Dino's Appliance and Mattress Center at Portage Supermarket, the Rotary Club, and their vegetable sale is coming up later this week. Preston Meyer joining us in the studio a little bit later this morning to tell us more. What a weekend it was as well. Friday night, the annual Portage and District Hospital Foundation Gala Dinner. Tara Pettinger, the Foundation Executive Director, will join us next hour to kind of give us a rundown of how that went on Friday night.
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Canada's Rankin Family, Roving Gypsy Boy. It's 7:19. We're a few minutes away from the latest weather forecast. Have you turned on your furnace yet? That's always the debate. Late September, early October, do you need it? Can you make it through before it warms up? There's always that smell when the furnace goes on for the first time of the season. And if you haven't had to turn it on yet, today may be the day. We are at zero this morning. Not only does it smell a little different, it kind of feels like dollar signs coming out of the register at the same time. The furnace is on. Well, every light in the house is on. This is Trace Adkins on C-Fry.

0: 722, every light in the house is on. That is Trace Adkins. We're going to look at your weather forecast in just a moment. Sneaking a peek at the Portage online auction, the bidding is going to come to an end on Wednesday. Do you want to find yourself a deal? 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The auction continues until Wednesday. That's when the lots will start to close. Take a look at the Save More Manitoba auction as well. Lots of different items in there from around our province. Well, the latest forecast calling for mainly sunny conditions today. The wind out of the southeast up to 40, gusting as high as 60 this afternoon. So pretty breezy later today with the high at 17. For tonight, clear. Bit of a gusty wind in the evening, but it'll die down overnight with the low of 8. Tuesday, tomorrow, sunshine, windy again. Northwest wind gusting to 60. The high 21. Into Wednesday, a mix of sun and cloud, high 17. Thursday, sunny at a high 17. And Friday, cloudy, the high at 16. So pretty nice work week ahead as we look at Thanksgiving next Monday. Brandon, this morning, is partly cloudy and zero. Winnipeg, mainly cloudy, temperature of 3. Might have to scrape the windshield this morning at Portage, but the sun is coming soon. Our sunrise at 7:39. For now, it's partly cloudy. Southeast wind at 5. Harvest humidity is 93%. Our temperature is 0 Celsius, which is 32 Fahrenheit.
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5: Good harvesting weather across the prairies over the last couple of weeks has made a big difference, but harvest is still running behind normal in all three provinces, with Manitoba still dealing with rain and wet field conditions in some areas. Another concern now for the prairies is frost and below zero temperatures, which have been reported in a few areas. Saskatchewan leads the way with the harvest at 63% complete. Alberta has reached 60% complete. Manitoba is at 51%. The cereal harvest is advancing quickly, but canola remains the biggest harvest challenge. In Alberta, only 31% of the canola crop has been harvested. Another 36% is swathed. 45% is complete in Saskatchewan, while Manitoba is most advanced at 57% complete. For Golden West, I'm Glendalee Allen Bosler.
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14: Mainly sunny with a high of 17 today. Good morning, I'm Mike Bloom. Manitoba's new sick note rules are expected to free up doctors for patients who actually need medical care. Doctors Manitoba Board Chair Nichelle Desolais says the potential impact is significant.
15: When you consider that over 600,000 sick notes are requested per year in Manitoba, over 1,500 a day, this is a big change that could free up 300,000 medical appointments per year.
14: The change applies to most short-term illnesses or injury absences and took effect October 1st. Mackenzie United Church helped host Saturday's old-fashioned tea in partnership with Central Plains Cancer Services. The event brought together volunteers and community members for an afternoon of food, conversation, and support for local cancer services. Board member Christine Davidson says the event took a significant volunteer effort to make it happen.
16: Appreciated all their help. We couldn't have done it without our volunteer base here.
14: She adds 24 volunteers helped make sandwiches the day before, with many returning to help with the event. And after learning from that experience, the church would be open to hosting another old-fashioned tea in the future. The murder trial for a man charged in the deaths of five people in the Carmen area remains on track for April, despite another change in legal counsel. Here's Portage Online's Marissa McFadden with the full story.
17: Ryan Manikisic was in court on Thursday and is now looking for a new lawyer. His current defense team was allowed to withdraw after he previously parted ways with another legal team earlier this year. Manikisic remains in custody and his three-week trial is scheduled to be heard by a judge alone in April. From the Portage Online Newsroom, I'm Marissa McFadden.
14: Portage the Prairie's Nigerian community has celebrated 66 years of Nigerian independence. Association of Nigerians in Portage the Prairie President Chimera Ogbonna says, the country gained independence in 1960 after years of colonial rule. Earlier generations looked forward to determine their country's own future.
18: Back then, we're really looking forward to the independence, breaking from a colonial rule, having their own sovereignty, being able to dictate, manage resources and move the country forward. And that was the joy of our forefathers.
14: He adds that achievement was passed down to the following generations, and Nigerians today remain grateful for what their forefathers accomplished. Manitoba's moving ahead with hundreds of new personal care home beds as part of its support for seniors. The province remains committed to building 380 new beds, including 95 in Lac Da Bani and 59 in Aarberg. Premier Wab Kanu says the announcement comes as Manitoba marks Seniors and Elders Month, with the province also highlighting programs designed to help seniors remain safe and independent. North Norfolk Deputy Reeve Chris Leckie is looking to move into the Reeves chair in the upcoming municipal election. Leckie has lived in the community his entire life and spent more than three decades involved with local boards and community organizations, including 17 years as fire chief. Breaking news at your fingertips, and for instant updates, download our Portage Online app through Google Play or the Apple App Store. Today's mainly sunny. Wind will blow from the southeast up to 60 this afternoon. We'll have a high of 17. UV index 3 or moderate. Tonight is clear. The south wind at 20 will blow up toward 40, and that'll become light after midnight, low of 8. Tomorrow's sunny. Winds will gust from the northwest up to 60 near noon, high of 21, UV index 3 or moderate. Tomorrow night is clear and windy, low of 4. And Wednesday, it's not so windy, a mix of sun and cloud with a high of 17. And Wednesday night is clear with a low of 4. Around the region, Brandon has mist and it's 0. Winnipeg, mostly cloudy and 3, and it's partly cloudy in Portage la Prairie. Relative humidity is 93% and the temperature 0. Wind chill is minus 2. Access precise weather information instantly. 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

0: things cool down in October, we can dream of the beach and the hot weather. Some people love the cooler fall weather. They say good riddance to the hot summer weather. Toes in the sand, it's the Zac Brown Band dreaming of those summer days at the beach. I'm Ryan Simpson. Sure hope your day getting off to a fine start. Down to less than 3 months in the year. In October, a pretty busy month. 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And again, we're looking for the healthy cereal, trying to keep it nut-free the best we can, but any help is appreciated. 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One of those up for grabs as well. And there are some mattresses from Dino's in the latest Portage online auction as well. Busy, busy week coming up. Thanksgiving next Monday. We'll be talking more about that as the week moves along. And once Thanksgiving gets here, the attention will change to things like the municipal election. That's already front and center for many. That's at the end of the month. But Halloween now getting closer and closer, and starting to see a lot of Halloween decorations show up in yards in the area.
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4: Here's the latest forecast for today. Mainly sunny. South wind 20 this morning. It's going to pick up and gust as high as 60 this afternoon. 17 is our expected high today. Clear tonight, the gusty wind through the evening, but it will become light after midnight and the low of 8. For Tuesday tomorrow, sunshine. Northwest wind 40 gusting to 60, so a little windy. 21 the high on Tuesday. Wednesday, a mix of sun and cloud, high 17. Thursday, sunny with a high 17. And Friday, cloudy, the high at 16. So not too bad for the work week ahead leading up to Thanksgiving. You just never really know what you're going to get at this time of year. But an average normal high would be about 14, and a normal overnight low would be about 2 degrees. As far as yesterday was concerned, 16 was the high. It was pretty nice. A bit breezy, though. Our overnight low was 0. Had a little bit of frost to deal with. As far as the extremes are concerned for this date, if we go back over the last few decades, the warmest October 5th we've seen was a pretty nice 33 degrees, if you can believe that, 33 on this day in 2011, minus 3 on this day in the year 2000, so we were much, much closer to that. Sunrise this morning, 7:39. Sunset later today at 7:03. So just a couple of more days of a sunset after 7 o'clock at night. As we take a look around the region this morning, it's mainly clear in Regina with a temperature of 7. Dauphin is clear and 1. In Neepawa, it's 2. Brandon checks in, partly cloudy and 0. Carmen is at 0. In Gimli, temperature is 1. Fisher Branch at 1. Oak Point at 3. Winnipeg right now is mainly cloudy and 3 degrees. For Portage, it is partly cloudy. The wind is out of the southeast at 5. Our humidity is 93%. The current temperature, 0 Celsius, which is 32 Fahrenheit. That's your latest weather forecast. You can always get the weather radar, current conditions, and much more on the Napa Auto Parts weather page at PortageOnline.com.

0: Dean Brody. It is CFRY, the time 7:49, the song Upside Down. How you feeling this morning, Monday? Oh, yeah, sometimes tough to get going on a Monday. First weekend of October is now in the books, and here we are looking ahead at Thanksgiving weekend. So next Monday, Thanksgiving, I know some people that are planning a huge family affair, others that have to go to two or three dinners, and some maybe looking at that extra day off as a break to hit the road and do something fall-related in Manitoba. But get this, Club Snow, the snowmobilers in the area, getting ready for their annual meeting. It is tomorrow night, and they are going to do this at the Fun Motorsports Showroom tomorrow night, 7:30. Taking a look at the past year, like you would at any annual general meeting, some of the highlights, the financial review, elections for directors, two vacant spots need to be filled. They'll have some refreshments and some food and more information on the PharmaSave Portage Community Events calendar. That's Club Snow's annual general meeting. Portage Terriers having their annual general meeting on Wednesday night. This will be at 7 o'clock at Stride Place. So the Terriers gearing up for that. They're also gearing up for a game tomorrow night. After taking one on the chin yesterday, they were shut out on home ice by the Dauphin Kings 4-0. They'll try to get back on the winning track tomorrow when they play in Selkirk. And we will broadcast the game here on CFRY, the High Tech Industries pregame show, 7:20 tomorrow night.
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It's a thinking problem, and that comes from David Ball on CFRY 758. The sun on its way up on a Monday morning, and we should see a lot of it today, although it is going to be windy. 17 is our expected high. Going to check in with Mike Bloom in a moment, the latest Portage Online news, and also check out the latest story that shaped us, the Manitoba Song. Stories that shaped us, presented by Simplot, Ingram's Plumbing and Heating, and more.

0: little mud on the tires. That comes from Brad Paisley. Here with CFRY. Good morning. The time is 8:09. It's a little cloudy to start the day in some spots. I'm seeing some blue sky out there. Southeast wind 11. And we started the day a little on the chilly side at zero. Should be mainly sunny today. Windy. Wind gusting as high as 60 this afternoon, but also above average temperature with a high of 17. And does look like it's going to be a little windy for the first part of this week, but lots of sunshine for the work week as we get set for Thanksgiving on the weekend. Now, we got a big week coming up with the Portage Online Auction coming to an end on Wednesday. 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These are two huge days. The Rotary Club in Portage La Prairie as well getting set to take over our parking lot with their annual vegetable sale. 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Preston Meyer from the club is in the station and we'll talk to him shortly. But first, look at another 70 years of news story. It's coming next.
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0: In the year 1970, Manitoba turned 100. And the province's official centennial song was written right here in Portage La Prairie. I'm Ryan Simpson, and this is 70 Years of News on CFRY. Author Ann Collier wrote the words. Local musician Gordon Watson wrote the music. Their song, simply titled Manitoba, won a provincial contest. Watson's daughter, Sue, remembered how quickly the two got to work.
3: They got together, and I guess Dad had seen the article in the paper that they were looking for people to do this, and he had been talking to her, and she said, well, I'll write the words, and he said, okay, fine, I'll write the music, and I think they did it very quickly. It wasn't, you know, a masterpiece or anything that took him ages to write, but I think that's how it went. You know, probably over a sherry or two, and decided that that's what they would do.
0: Their song was chosen from 165 entries in a contest to give Manitoba its centennial song. On New Year's Day, 1970, 85 Portage school children gave the song its first public performance at the Manitoba Legislature. Controversy erupted over the project when it was discovered that the Manitoba Centennial Commission had quietly paid Canada's so-called Pied Piper, Bobby Jimby, over $20,000 to write and record a second centennial song. Eventually, the commission backed down and recorded the three versions of Ann and Gordon's song that exist today. In May of 1970, Manitoba was recorded in English and French choral versions, and as a pop version by The Fifth, an exciting rock and roll act taking the country by storm. The English recording included the Portage La Prairie First Nations Students Glee Club children attending the residential school.
4: Manitoba, Uncle Manitoba, Uncle.
0: The record launched in Portage that May. Sales helped send Portage and Winnipeg singers to perform at Expo 1970 in Osaka, Japan. After receiving a few token spins on radio stations across the province, the song fell off the charts fairly quickly and remains largely forgotten to this day. But it's a song that does capture the optimism of that time, and it was born right here in Portage La Prairie. From a newspaper contest to a record heard across Manitoba and around the world, it was a provincial celebration with a distinctly Portage beginning. For 70 years, CFRY has been telling the stories that shape Portage La Prairie. This is 70 years of news. I'm Ryan Simpson. You can read the whole story at portageonline.com.
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9: Great jumping jingle bells. 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It's the ho-ho-ho down with Canadian fiddle champion Scott Woods, with guitar virtuoso Steve Patico, champion step dancer Leo Stock, and fiddle champ Kendra Norris. 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
0: 818 with a busy week coming up in Portage. We'll be talking about it this hour. Cold Creek County, it's our town.

0: It is Cold Creek County in our town as we get ready for Thanksgiving, like many towns do around the region. But what a busy week leading up to it. 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Going to be talking to Preston Meyer in just minutes. Club Snow. Don't really want to hear that word just yet, but they're getting ready for their annual general meeting tomorrow night. That'll be at Fun Motorsports. Portage Terriers annual general meeting is Wednesday night. That'll be at Stride Place. Information on some of those events available on the PharmaSave Portage Community Events calendar. We're going to look at our forecast in a moment and then catch up with Preston.
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0: Mainly sunny today. The wind picking up this afternoon. Southeast 40 gusting to 60. Going to be a little windy. High 17, so pretty nice as well. Clear tonight, bit windy in the evening, but the wind will become light after midnight, the low of 8. For Tuesday, tomorrow, sunshine. Northwest wind gusting to 60, so windy again tomorrow with a high 21. Then Wednesday, a mix of sun and cloud, high 17. Thursday, sunny, high 17. And Friday, cloudy with the high at 16. Normal average high right now, about 14. Normal overnight low would be about 2. Yesterday, we got up to 16. The overnight low was 0. As far as the records over the last few decades, how about this? It was 33 on this day in 2011, minus 3 on this day in the year 2000. Sunrise this morning, 7:39. Sunset tonight, it's 7:03. So just a couple of days left of the sun going down after 7 o'clock. Our roundup in Regina, partly cloudy at 6. Dauphin, mainly cloudy in 2. Neepawas, 4. Brandon, partly cloudy and 1. In Carmen, it's 0 this hour. Gimli checks in at 1. Fisher Branch is 3. Oak Point, a temperature of 4. Winnipeg right now, mainly cloudy at 4. We're partly cloudy in Portage. Southeast wind 11. Humidity is 93%. Our temperature this hour is 0 Celsius or 32 Fahrenheit.
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0: It is 8:26, one of my favorite guests in the studio. Yeah. We've been promoting him all morning long, Preston Meyer. Rotary Club hat on. Good morning, Preston.
7: Ryan, good morning. Yes, seeing you always brings a ray of sunshine to my day.
0: We'll just sit here and compliment each other and feel good about each other and just keep telling each other how amazing we are.
7: The sun's shining.
0: Yes.
7: I mean, the weather's not spectacular. A little frost on the pumpkin, but it could be worse.
0: Yeah, did you have to scrape the windshield this morning?
7: I did not. It was actually a little warmer. I'm usually out early in the morning. It was a little warmer at that time, and then the sun comes up, and that's when the frost hits today. So.
0: Sounds good. I know my next guest, we see Tara Pettinger coming in, Hospital Foundation Gala on Friday night.
7: It was.
0: That's always a big event.
7: You know what? It was a great event. Mm-hmm. You know, I love going to that event. We were there. Obviously, we see the auction, just the support from all of the people in out and around. And I know Tara has been the executive director there of the foundation for a number of years and just sincerely really does an amazing job running that foundation. And, hey, she puts all the work into the gala. That's a ton of work.
0: Yeah. It was a great event. We're going to talk to her more about that in a moment. Before we get to the rotary stuff and the vegetable sale, will we get another round of golf in here before the year is over?
7: Hoping so, yeah. The course is actually open until the 18th. We were out yesterday. Mm-hmm. It's just an amazing shape right now. So if you haven't had a chance, maybe a little fresh in the morning, but get out there. The course is in really good shape, and there's still 2 weeks left, hopefully.
0: Now we can talk vegetables.
7: You bet.
0: The annual vegetable sale this week right in our parking lot. Tell us a bit about it.
7: You betcha. It's the 47th, Ryan. Can you imagine 47 years of vegetables? That's a lot of vegetables.
0: That's a lot of vegetables. It is, yes.
7: You bet it is. So, yeah, you know, we're so proud to be able to carry on this fundraiser. It is probably one of our major events of the year. And obviously the funds that raise from that go not only to our projects, but, of course, to, you know, the other things, of course, that the club does. We have an amazing club that puts a lot of effort. Committee led by Jan Verway, who's been doing it for the last number of years, and partnership with Golden West. So we're in your parking lot right here Wednesday morning, 9:00.
0: Okay. I know it's Wednesday to Saturday, so what are the hours of this year's sale?
7: Well, first of all, it is first come, first serve. Mm-hmm. We're not having pre-orders anymore, so what you get is what you get. Wednesday, October the 7th. Starts at 9 a.m., goes through until 7. We'll be here Thursday as well. We'll be here Friday from 9 to 7. And then last year, I know we were almost close to running out, so we are around Saturday, depending on what's left, from 12 till 5.
0: What kind of vegetables do you have this year? Because it kind of changes a bit from year to year, doesn't it?
7: Yeah, we're fortunate enough. We've got some great suppliers like LA Quality Products, Jeffrey Brothers, SB Vegetable Growers. So we have our local producers that give us the local produce, and they're really, really supportive of that as well. So not only are we able to keep the prices exactly the same as they were last year, our list of items is the same as well. So your regular beets, I know how much you like those, Ryan. We've got
0: Grandma
7: cabbage.
0: Used to make borscht, so there we go.
7: Absolutely.
0: Yeah, need the beets.
7: The best soup you could ever have on a cold morning, a little fresh farm cream in it. Cabbage, of course, carrots. We have the large bags of those. We have onions, and of course, everybody's favorite, the red potatoes. And then, of course, parsnips, which I know you and I have a conversation every year about it. Yep. Still haven't tried them. I don't know how to make them, but I hear that they go really, really well with just about everything.
0: Pretty much many of the vegetables that would be on a Thanksgiving menu this weekend.
7: You know what? And it just so happens it's Thanksgiving weekend, right?
0: Yeah, what do you do for Thanksgiving? You got grandkids and everything?
7: That's amazing.
0: Is it a big family dinner? What do you do for Thanksgiving?
7: Yep, my wife does an amazing job. Mm-hmm. She puts a big family dinner together. So we have that typically on the Sunday, and I got my kids coming from Winnipeg, and I got my youngest son coming from all the way down east, and of course our granddaughter will be there. So it's an amazing time of the year. So
0: stock up on your vegetables, join the sale Wednesday, Thursday, Friday, and if anything is left on Saturday, you mentioned this kind of goes into all of the work that the Rotary Club does, but we should mention that new play space while you're here, because I know you just had an open house, and that's one of the big projects the Rotary Club's involved in right now.
7: It is for sure. It's been a busy time of the year, and Ryan, as you know, we have an amazing club. Community members, both from the RM, of course, and the City of Portage, that just get together and, of course, really want to do some of the community projects to make it better. First of all, it's been over over, and I was doing some calculating earlier, it's been over $400,000 that's been raised from this fundraiser specifically alone. So incredible community support.
0: I know over those years you've experienced all types of weather, from snow to nice out. Looks like it's going to be nice out this
7: year. We've had rain, sleet, hail, snow, but you know what? Our club is still there no matter what. We'll certainly load you up and get you going from there. So it does happen, of course, this Wednesday. But every dollar that we want to talk about goes right back into our community. And again, for the projects. We talk about the Rotary Skateboard Park, and we talk about the Rotary Republic Park, and we talk about the Duck Pond. That's been an incredible project as well. But obviously, the Rotary Play Space is our 75th anniversary legacy project. We had the open house a couple of weeks ago. Really, really great support. We're probably about a third of the way already there fundraising. So a $750,000 project, a major project for the club, and the community support has been just amazing.
0: If someone ever wanted to become a Rotary member or find out more, they just need to reach out, Facebook, wherever.
7: Please, we've got roughly just over 30 members right now. Reach out to any one of us. We'd love to show you what the club does. But look, we really need your help in order to get this project completed. And again, what's good for the community is good for the community, and we want to put back into it.
0: Wednesday, Thursday, Friday, and Saturday, right here in our parking lot, the annual vegetable sale. Preston, thanks for your time.
7: Thank you so much.
0: It is 8:30.
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9: Mainly sunny with a high of 17 today. Good morning. I'm Mike Bloom. Manitoba's new sick note rules are expected to free up doctors for patients who actually need medical care. Doctors Manitoba Board Chair Nichelle Desolais says the potential impact is significant.
10: When you consider that over 600,000 sick notes are requested per year in Manitoba, over 1,500 a day, this is a big change that could free up 300,000 medical appointments per year.
9: The change applies to most short-term illnesses or injury absences and took effect October 1st. Mackenzie United Church helped host Saturday's old-fashioned tea in partnership with Central Plains Cancer Services. The event brought together volunteers and community members for an afternoon of food, conversation, and support for local cancer services. Board member Christine Davidson says the event took a significant volunteer effort to make it happen.
11: Appreciated all their help. We couldn't have done it without our volunteer base here.
9: She adds 24 volunteers helped make sandwiches the day before, with many returning to help with the event. And after learning from that experience, the church would be open to hosting another old-fashioned tea in the future. The murder trial for a man charged in the deaths of five people in the Carmen area remains on track for April, despite another change in legal counsel. Here's Portage Online's Marissa McFadden with the full story.
12: Ryan Manikisic was in court on Thursday and is now looking for a new lawyer. His current defense team was allowed to withdraw after he previously parted ways with another legal team earlier this year. Manikisic remains in custody, and his three-week trial is scheduled to be heard by a judge alone in April. From the Portage Online Newsroom, I'm Marissa McFadden.
9: Portage the Prairie's Nigerian community has celebrated 66 years of Nigerian independence. Association of Nigerians in Portage the Prairie President Chimera Ogbonna says the country gained independence in 1960 after years of colonial rule. Earlier generations looked forward to determine their country's own future.
13: Back then, we're really looking forward to the independence, breaking from a colonial rule, having their own sovereignty, being able to dictate, manage resources and move the country forward. And that was the joy of our forefathers.
9: He adds that achievement was passed down to the following generations, and Nigerians today remain grateful for what their forefathers accomplished. Manitoba's moving ahead with hundreds of new personal care home beds as part of its support for seniors. The province remains committed to building 380 new beds, including 95 in Lac Da Bani and 59 in Arburg. Premier Wab Kanu says the announcement comes as Manitoba marks Seniors and Elders Month, with the province also highlighting programs designed to help seniors remain safe and independent. North Norfolk Deputy Reeve Chris Leckie is looking to move into the Reeves chair in the upcoming municipal election. Leckie has lived in the community his entire life and spent more than three decades involved with local boards and community organizations, including 17 years as fire chief. Breaking news at your fingertips, and for instant updates, download our Portage Online app through Google Play or the Apple App Store.
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9: Today's mainly sunny. Wind will blow from the southeast up to 60 this afternoon. We'll have a high of 17. UV index 3 or moderate. Tonight is clear. The south wind at 20 will blow up toward 40, and that'll become light after midnight, low of 8. Tomorrow's sunny. Winds will gust from the northwest up to 60 near noon, high of 21, UV index 3 or moderate. Tomorrow night is clear and windy, low of 4. And Wednesday, it's not so windy, a mix of sun and cloud with a high of 17, and Wednesday night is clear with a low of 4. Around the region, Brandon's partly cloudy and 1, with Winnipeg mainly cloudy and 4. Portage la Prairie is cloudy with relative humidity 93% and the temperature 0. Sun or storm, find the area's official forecast through the Portage Online app. I'm Mike Bloom.
0: I'm Ryan Simpson. As we mentioned, another special guest in our studio to talk about the Portage and District Hospital Foundation Gala Dinner on Friday night. It's Executive Director Tara Pettinger. Tara, welcome back to the studio.
14: Thank you.
0: You must have just kind of de-stressed a little bit over the weekend because the Hospital Gala Dinner is one of the community's big events every year. It came and went on Friday night. How did it all go?
14: I think it was a huge success. It looked like everybody had a great time from my end of it. Like, I've got volunteers, an amazing team, and it seems to run like a well-oiled machine. They've all been coming for a number of years. So on our end, that was great. So now I just like to get back into the hospital today, chat with some people who were there out in the community, yourself, that sort of thing, and just kind of find out the temperature from people and what a great time they had.
0: Yeah, it was a great vibe. But I mean, that's really what your focus is. You've been doing this dinner for quite some time and making sure people have a good time. You want to change it up enough so that it's kind of new and refreshing, but keep it the same enough that people keep enjoying it. Is that kind of the goal?
14: Absolutely. I think this was number 7 for me. So you don't want to fix something that's not broken. But at the same time, we've got a lot of the same faces in the crowd. So we want to keep it fun. We want to keep exciting, a little bit different. So yeah, this year we went with a little bit of a island tropical vibe, which is a little brighter than other years. We had the steel pan band at the beginning for cocktail hour. We had a nacho bar, the decor, that kind of thing. All kind of falls within that theme. So I think it was very vibrant. There was a good energy in the room, and I think a lot of fun was had.
0: MMP Exhibition Building. I've been in there many times for different events over the years. You transformed this into a gala space. I'm guessing that takes longer than an hour. It looked nice in there. It takes a while to turn that building into that, doesn't it?
14: Yeah, you can transform that building and make it into something really, really special. So yeah, it definitely does take some time. But in the end, when you see the finished product, it's definitely worth it.
0: Now, I know you're still counting dollars and things like that. So we don't have a total, but we know it's going to be a nice total, whatever it happens to be. This is one of the foundation's biggest fundraisers of the year, or is it the biggest fundraiser of the year?
14: Yeah, it's the biggest by far. And I mean, I can't even start listing the number of sponsors and donors that we have that make this possible. It's a sellout event that sells out so fast. We were actually a little bit oversold this year and had a few extra tables. So the support is just unbelievable, which then just, you know, elevates it and makes it that much more successful.
0: You see all the businesses and groups in there, but the sponsors and volunteers behind the scene, it takes a massive effort. And then the proceeds go back into the foundation. So a well worthwhile event, and it all just seems to come together. But again, we can't thank those sponsors and volunteers enough, because it doesn't happen without them, does it?
14: No, absolutely not. We require all those things that get auctioned off via donation, and then our sponsors that help cover all the costs with like decorating and entertainment and all those pieces that are just really big parts of the evening.
0: And the generosity of the people there as it was going through the silent auction, if you call that. The ticket bags were stuffed full of tickets, but then Diamond Dave with his time for the auction and the generosity with the bidding. See Cheesecake going for large amounts of money, but people are doing that just because they want to give to the foundation.
14: They are, absolutely. And Dave knows, and he's, you know, it's near and dear to his heart. And we were able to share a lot of information about what the foundation does. And obviously with the new Portage Regional Health Center coming, over the last couple of years, the foundation has contributed over $6 million, as we shared at our AGM and in our annual report. So those are huge dollars. So when people hear that, they know their money is going going to great things. And then, they bid away. They buy those rainbow auction tickets. Our elimination draw sold out quicker than it ever has. It was sold out before the program part of the evening even started. So just amazing to see that support from the community.
0: And then I know you're always looking for different ideas, and Dr. Ross had come up with an idea of recognizing different people. He brought this to your attention about a year ago, so able to recognize some of the people that were in behind Central Plains Cancer Services and getting it off the ground. So that was a neat addition too, wasn't it?
14: As we know, Dr. Ross gives so much to this community, and he presented this initiative to me about a year ago to recognize people who have made contributions to healthcare but are volunteers. So he had the names for me from the ones who kicked off Central Plains Cancer Care. And so we invited them, and they were very touched to be at that table. And then he did an absolute beautiful job just kind of giving a nice overview of how they contributed. And I think everybody in the whole facility, whether they knew this story or didn't, was very touched, and it was a really nice touch.
0: Almost turning into a foundation hall of fame, so to speak. So we can look forward to that maybe each year. Anything else you'd like to add in while we have you here? Because I know you got to get to work.
14: Yeah, it's time to start counting the dollars and doing the things. Yeah, just some exciting things going on. We do have our book launch happening on November 5th from 5 to 8 at the library. For those people that were at our AGM, they saw James Kostichuk talk a little bit about the book. It's very interesting. Even if you're not big into history, this is Portage, this is the hospital, and he did just an amazing job on this book. So the book is now available for $50, but we will also have that more formal book launch at the library on November 5th from 5 to 8, and he'll do a brief presentation, and I think it's going to be amazing.
0: Awesome. Do have to ask, because I know your entire family and all of them give back to the community in different ways and in big ways. Where's Thanksgiving this year? Do you get to all get together?
14: We sure do. It's going to be at Mom and Dad's, so we'll be off there for turkey.
0: Can't go wrong with that. Tara, thanks for your time this
14: morning.
0: Thank
14: you so much.
0: It is 8:41.

0: That one coming from Carrie Underwood. It's the church bells at 8:45. We'll take a look at your weather forecast in just a moment. Want to chat about Break for Breakfast with Dino's Appliance and Mattress Center and Portage Supermarket before 9 o'clock. And don't forget, just a couple of days left for the Portage online auction. 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
8: 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Dawson Gray is back with his brand new single, Bars Gone Down. 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
0: Latest forecast calling for mainly sunny conditions today. It'll get windy. Southeast wind gusting to 60 this afternoon. Our high expected at 17. For tonight, nice and clear. Still a bit breezy in the evening, but the wind becoming light after midnight, the low of 8. For Tuesday, tomorrow, sunny, northwest wind gusting to 60, so windy again, with a high of 21. Tuesday night, clear, windy, and down to 4. On Wednesday, a mix of sun and cloud, 17 the high. Thursday, sunny, high 17, and Friday, cloudy, with a high at 16. So we take a look around the region this hour in Regina, partly cloudy in 6. Dauphin is mainly cloudy in 2. In Neepawa, it's 4. Brandon, partly cloudy in 1. In Carmen, the temperature is 0. Gimli at 1. Fisher Branch is 3. Oak Point at 4. And Winnipeg, mainly cloudy with a temperature of 4. In Portage, we have cloudy conditions. The wind is out of the southeast at 11. Humidity, 93%. Our temperature this hour is 0 Celsius or 32 Fahrenheit. 5-day forecast, weather radar, current conditions, and more, always available on PortageOnline.com. Check out the Napa Auto Parts weather page.

0: Taylor Swift, 854, the song called Red. It is CFRY. And the Portage online auction down to just a couple of days left. Could you imagine, and this isn't happening, but could you imagine if Taylor Swift ever came to Dauphin Country Fest? Now, I don't think it would ever happen, but I guess it could. They haven't said who's going to be there next year. In fact, they haven't even put the passes on sale to the general public just yet. However, you can get weekend passes to Dauphin Country Fest in the Portage online auction, and maybe, just maybe, at the best price possible. If you know you're going next year, if you want to go next year, make sure you bid on those items. 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Portage online auction continues till Wednesday. If you haven't had a chance to take a look just yet, make sure you do so today, as when those lots start to close, and there are 229 of them, they close in a hurry, and you're going to want to be ready to go.
1: Compass Point this week, I want to focus our thoughts on God hearing our prayers. Hi, I'm Pete Smith. Listen to 2 Kings 20, verse 5, and what God had to say to King Hezekiah. I have heard thy prayer, I have seen thy tears. How would we react if a good friend came and told us, set thine house in order, for thou shalt die and not live? This is what happens when the prophet Isaiah came to Hezekiah with this very solemn message. He's sick and close to death at this time. He's not yet 40 and without an heir. On the brink of despair, as Isaiah leaves, the king prays to the Lord. Barely a couple of minutes later, Isaiah is back with the good news he is to be healed. It's interesting to note in Hezekiah's case, his cure was not instantaneous, nor was it without a natural remedy. God is able. 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
0: I'm Ryan Simpson. We will take a look at all of the latest local news next. Mike Bloom will join us at 9 o'clock after we go back to the 80s. Ricky Skaggs, Something in My Heart. Temperature is zero this morning. It's Manitoba's longest-running country music station. Well,

0: 18. UV index 3 or moderate. Tonight is clear. The south wind at 20 will blow up toward 40, and that'll become light after midnight, low of 8. Tomorrow's sunny. Winds will gust from the northwest up to 60 near noon, high of 21. UV index 3 or moderate. Tomorrow night is clear and windy, low of 4. And Wednesday, it's not so windy. A mix of sun and cloud with a high of 17. And Wednesday night is clear with a low of 4. Around the region, Brandon's partly cloudy and 1, with Winnipeg mainly cloudy and 4. Portage la Prairie is cloudy with relative humidity 93% and the temperature 0. Sun or storm, find the area's official forecast through the Portage Online app. I'm Mike Bloom.
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3: I'm Ryan Simpson. It is Monday, October 5th, and there are no funeral announcements for today. It's now time for this morning's inspirational song. 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

It is Willie and Bobby Nelson, this morning's inspirational song on CFRY, Just a Little Talk with Jesus. Good morning to you. Just getting on to the plus side early today after dipping down to the zero mark in Portage overnight. It was the first morning that I had to scrape my windshield, sort of. Scraper's not in the car just yet. So had to use the heat to do it. Only took a couple of minutes, but took note of that. Hasn't happened yet this season. Should be a fairly nice day. Windy, southeast wind gusting up to 60 this afternoon, so very breezy. 17, though, our expected high. A couple of windy days to start the work week, but the one thing that sticks out to me for the next 5-6 days, lots of sunshine and above average temperatures. And for those that are involved in harvest, that's certainly good news. Here's Canada's Mercy Brothers. It's a pretty diamond ring.

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11: Today's mainly sunny. Wind will blow from the southeast up to 60 this afternoon. We'll have a high of 17. UV index 3 or moderate. Tonight is clear. The south wind at 20 will blow up toward 40, and that'll become light after midnight, low of 8. Tomorrow's sunny. Winds will gust from the northwest up to 60 near noon, high of 21, UV index 3 or moderate. Tomorrow night is clear and windy, low of 4. And Wednesday, it's not so windy, a mix of sun and cloud with a high of 17. And Wednesday night is clear with a low of 4. Around the region, Brandon has mist and it's 0. Winnipeg, mostly cloudy and 3, and it's partly cloudy in Portage La Prairie. Relative humidity is 93% and the temperature 0. Wind chill is minus 2. Access precise weather information instantly. 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I'm Mike Bloom.

Sons of Daughters Ain't Gonna Be Lonely Long with CFRY. I'm Ryan Simpson, and I hope your day getting off to a fantastic start. Sometimes a little tough to get going on a Monday, but this particular week, many will know next Monday is a holiday. Thanksgiving coming up. I don't know what holiday would rank where if we asked people what their favorite holidays were each year. I'm thinking Christmas might be at the top of the list, but it's pretty stressful as well with all the decorating and planning and gift buying and wrapping and things like that. But there's no doubt people enjoy Christmas. Easter, May long weekend, Canada Day, August long weekend. Yeah, they come at pretty special times of the year. But Thanksgiving, often there's a big meal that goes along with Thanksgiving, but for the most part, there's no real gift buying, maybe some preparation. A lot of people get together with family that they haven't seen in a while. Great opportunity to catch up after maybe a break from seeing some of these people. And having a big feast as well is always extremely popular. Happy Thanksgiving to you. In advance of Thanksgiving, we got Break for Breakfast coming up on Thursday and Friday with Dino's Appliance and Mattress Center and Portage Supermarket. Want to talk about that in a few minutes' time, but right now it's Ricky Van Shelton and Wild Man.

0: That is Thomas Wade. It's called Running Away With You, and it's right here on CFRY with the latest weather forecast coming up in just a moment. We always hope for nice weather for break for breakfast each year with Dino's Appliance and Mattress Center and Portage Supermarket, because we're going to be out in the Portage Supermarket parking lot bright and early, 6 in the morning on both Thursday and Friday. For now, it looks like it's going to be pretty good, so we have no complaints with the forecast. We just want to make sure that it actually happens that way. Fingers crossed. Weather details in a moment. Now, break for breakfast is when people drop off donations of cereal, looking for healthy cereal options, or cash, and it all goes to the school division's food programs, and it also gives you a chance to win. We got a $1,000 gift card from Portage Supermarket, $1,000 mattress from Dino's Appliance and Mattress Center, school trustee Elaine Hogarth. These programs are huge to the school division, aren't they?
1: It is such a needed program, and such an overwhelming response from the community is so welcoming and so appreciative. It's so nice to all come together for one great cause. You know, it takes a village to raise a child, and to feed them is so important, especially at the start of a day. It's hard to sit and learn when you've got a tummy growling at you.
0: Yeah, and the donations have been so huge for the first 11 years of the event. 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
6: Today's mainly sunny. Wind will blow from the southeast up to 60 this afternoon. We'll have a high of 17. UV index 3 or moderate. Tonight is clear. The south wind at 20 will blow up toward 40, and that'll become light after midnight, low of 8. Tomorrow's sunny. Winds will gust from the northwest up to 60 near noon, high of 21, UV index 3 or moderate. Tomorrow night is clear and windy, low of 4. And Wednesday, it's not so windy, a mix of sun and cloud with a high of 17, and Wednesday night is clear with a low of 4. Around the region, Brandon's partly cloudy and 1, with Winnipeg mainly cloudy and 4. Portage la Prairie is cloudy with relative humidity 93% and the temperature 0. Sun or storm, find the area's official forecast through the Portage Online app. I'm Mike Bloom.

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0: Some awesome Made in Manitoba music right there from Kate's Outlaw. That is called That Train. You're with CFRY, World of Sports, so busy at this time of year. You got your basketball, your football, your hockey, your baseball, still some golf happening, figure skating is back. There is a little bit of everything. Portage Terriers came up short in their home game yesterday, lost to the Dauphin Kings 4-0, but they're right back on the ice tomorrow night in Selkirk, and that's a game that'll be broadcast on CFRY. The high-tech quality manufacturing pregame show, 7:20 tomorrow night. Manitoba Moose victorious yesterday. Brandon Wheat Kings were winners. And the Winnipeg Jets picked up their first win of the season, 3-2 over Detroit. Jets right back on the ice tonight in Pittsburgh. You got your Major League Baseball playoffs, the Chicago White Sox at Cleveland today. White Sox up 1-0. We're into the division series, so eight teams left. And the Monday nighter in the NFL has Atlanta at New Orleans. Bombers lost their game over the weekend. They need a win in a big way. Saturday, they'll be hosting Calgary.
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0: It is Jason Aldean and Crazy Town here with CFRY. Good morning. Hope your Monday running along nicely. We have the likes of John Anderson taking us back to the early 90s this hour. Canadian Dean Brody will bring down the house. We've got a classic from Hank Snow. He's been everywhere. We're talking Portage Online Auction, Break for Breakfast, the stories that shaped us, and much, much more. Community Service Radio, CFRY, going to be a windy day today, but also a nice day as well. We're well onto the plus side and working our way to a high of 17.
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0: the band Southern Pacific and Honey, I Dare You. It's Real Country Radio, CFRY, and the morning farm markets are standing by. Also standing by, the end of the Portage online auction. It's coming up on Wednesday afternoon, and we've talked a lot about all the items in the Portage online auction, but what about the Save More Manitoba auction? There are some incredible one-of-a-kind items in this auction that you might be able to save some big, big money on if you have the need for something like this. How about the Heatmaster wood furnace valued at close to $22,000 from Firewood, Manitoba in Stony Mountain? You might be able to take this home for less than half price. What a savings that would be. Everything from a zero-turn mower to hotel stays and much, much more in that Save More Manitoba online auction. 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But sometimes I like to sneak a peek at the stuff in the middle, like golf to the Neepawa Golf and Country Club next year. How would you like some rounds of golf there at half price? Follow the Crumbs in Gladstone. 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I love my Popeyes. Gift cards for Popeyes in there as well. There are tons and tons of items, 229 of them, in the Portage online auction. 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
1: Taking a look at the markets, canola, November, $825.70, up $10.20. January, $838.70, up $10. Spring wheat, Minneapolis, December, $7.09. Hard red winter wheat, December, $274.20. Wheat, December, $697.75, up $14.75. Corn, December, $502.75, up $5. Oats, December, $407.25, down $1. Soybeans, November, $1,296.75, up $18.50. Soybean meal, October, $344.30, down 40 cents. Soybean oil, October, $68.21, up $1.24. Feeder cattle, October, $332.45. 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Lean hogs, October, $77.77. The Canadian dollar is 70 cents. And crude oil, West Texas Intermediate, $89.66. For Golden West, I'm Glendalee Allen Vossler.
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10: Today's mainly sunny. Wind will blow from the southeast up to 60 this afternoon. We'll have a high of 17. UV index 3 or moderate. Tonight is clear. The south wind at 20 will blow up toward 40, and that'll become light after midnight, low of 8. Tomorrow's sunny. Winds will gust from the northwest up to 60 near noon, high of 21. UV index 3 or moderate. Tomorrow night is clear and windy, low of 4. And Wednesday, it's not so windy. A mix of sun and cloud with a high of 17. And Wednesday night is clear with a low of 4. Around the region, Brandon has haze and it's 8. Winnipeg, mostly cloudy and 9. Portage the Prairie is mostly cloudy. Relative humidity is 83%. And the temperature is 6. 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

0: It's Dean Brody and Bring Down the House. Here with CFRY, I'm Ryan Simpson. We want to fill up the house or the school or the bus, whatever it is. 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
7: Today's mainly sunny. Wind will blow from the southeast up to 60 this afternoon. We'll have a high of 17. UV index 3 or moderate. Tonight is clear. The south wind at 20 will blow up toward 40, and that'll become light after midnight, low of 8. Tomorrow's sunny. Winds will gust from the northwest up to 60 near noon, high of 21. UV index 3 or moderate. Tomorrow night is clear and windy, low of 4. And Wednesday, it's not so windy. A mix of sun and cloud with a high of 17. And Wednesday night is clear with a low of 4.
8: Around the region, Brandon has haze and it's 8. Winnipeg, mostly cloudy and 9. Portage La Prairie is mostly cloudy. Relative humidity is 83%. And the temperature is 6. 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

0: sing along with that one. Hank Snow with a classic that goes back decades. I've been everywhere. I know people that get on their sleds and go snowmobiling. Yeah, they can cover a lot of distance in a hurry. Don't really want to be thinking about snow just yet, but it is early October, and we have seen snow before Thanksgiving before. Thankfully, not this year, but Club Snow holding their annual meeting tomorrow night. This will be at the Fun Motorsport Showroom, 7:30, going over the past year and planning for the year ahead as well. That's Club Snow tomorrow night for the Portage Terriers. Annual general meeting is Wednesday night. That'll be at Stride Place, 7 o'clock, if you're interested in that one. Terriers losing to the Dauphin Kings last night on home ice, 4-0. Just couldn't get a goal. They'll be back on the ice in Selkirk tomorrow night. We'll broadcast the game on C-Fry, the high-tech quality manufacturing pregame show, 7:20 tomorrow night.
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0: The golden voice of Patsy Cline at Sweet Dreams, CFRY. Windy day coming up. We're seeing that wind pick up now. In fact, it's going to gust as high as 60 this afternoon, but we're well on our way to our expected high of 17. It's 12 degrees right now with a brand new forecast rolling in a little bit later this hour. Restless Heart is coming up. Alabama is on the way. Dierks Bentley and more.
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0: It is Restless Heart and Wheels. Had Manitoba artist Tracy Young in there, as well as Jess Moskaluk, Drive Me Away. Oh, yeah. Well, we don't really have to talk about highway conditions just yet, but it is coming. Remember Thanksgiving 7 years ago when heavy snow fell and the power was out? Crazy times. Thankfully, nothing like that in the forecast this week. We'll sneak a peek at it and be back with more great country from the likes of Alabama in just a moment.
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4: Today's mainly sunny. Wind will blow from the southeast up to 60 this afternoon. We'll have a high of 17. UV index 3 or moderate. Tonight is clear. The south wind at 20 will blow up toward 40, and that'll become light after midnight, low of 8. Tomorrow's sunny. Winds will gust from the northwest up to 60 near noon, high of 21. UV index 3 or moderate. Tomorrow night is clear and windy, low of 4. And Wednesday, it's not so windy. A mix of sun and cloud with a high of 17. And Wednesday night is clear with a low of 4. Around the region, Brandon is partly cloudy and 13, with Winnipeg mostly cloudy and 11, while Portage la Prairie is mostly cloudy. Relative humidity is 53%. The temperature is 12 and the wind is picking up from the south-southeast up toward 35. 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

0: It is High Valley and County Line with the latest forecast coming up in just a moment. Coming up when the weekend hits, and I know it's just Monday morning, it is Thanksgiving. And a lot of people will say Thanksgiving is one of their favorite holidays of the year. 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What's the best part of Thanksgiving weekend for you? What if you could only pick one? Is it the big Thanksgiving meal? That's pretty good. Spending time with family and friends. The leftovers, oh, those are pretty good. Or the extra day to relax, if you get the day off. That's a tough one. Pretty easy to pick spending time with family and friends. The extra day off is nice if you get it. But that big meal is pretty good, too. Not sure what's going to win this latest poll at PortageOnline.com, but you can answer that now, and one thing that I do hope is that everybody has a great weekend.
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6: Today's mainly sunny. Wind will blow from the southeast up to 60 this afternoon. We'll have a high of 17. UV index 3 or moderate. Tonight is clear. The south wind at 20 will blow up toward 40, and that'll become light after midnight, low of 8. Tomorrow's sunny. Winds will gust from the northwest up to 60 near noon, high of 21. UV index 3 or moderate. Tomorrow night is clear and windy, low of 4. And Wednesday, it's not so windy. A mix of sun and cloud with a high of 17. And Wednesday night is clear with a low of 4. Around the region, Brandon is partly cloudy and 13, with Winnipeg mostly cloudy and 11. While Portage La Prairie is mostly cloudy. Relative humidity is 53%. The temperature is 12 and the wind is picking up from the south-southeast up toward 35. 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

There's Rick Griffin, Betty Mitchell. CFRY, Real Country Radio, lunchtime coming up. 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We're going to talk about that in the information hour, but we're also going to be talking about the Portage online auction. And another story that shaped us is on the way.

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On the Golden West Radio Money Scope, TSX is down 9 points, Dow Jones rising 16, the NASDAQ up 185 points, and the Canadian dollar down just a fraction, now trading at 70.15 cents US.

There's Tanya Tucker, the Information Hour on CFRY. I'll come back as another woman. Having a lot of fun with the stories that shaped us leading up to our 70th anniversary at CFRY a little bit later this month. Did you know there is a song that's written about Manitoba's centennial year, and it was composed by people from Portage? That's the story that's coming up in just a moment. Good afternoon to you. A little windy in the area today, but it should be fairly nice as well with some sunshine and a high of 17.

0: Right now, you're probably thinking of lunch because it's lunchtime. Thursday and Friday, we're hoping you are thinking about breakfast all day long. It's break for breakfast time with Portage Supermarket and Dino's Appliance and Mattress Center. We won't be able to talk about this enough this week. Donations of healthy cereal and cash will be accepted, and well, anything else that might help out. It's all going to go towards the food programs of the Portage School Division. These are offered out of every single school. We have some amazing partners like Cobb's Plumbing and Heating, Blue Moon Water, PharmaSafe, Downtown Drywall, Miller Agritech Seed, McKenzie's Portage Funeral Chapel, and more. So this is Thursday and Friday, 6 till 6 at Portage Supermarket. 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
1: So at Crescent View School, we have what we call a universal breakfast program. All students can attend the breakfast program in the morning. It's a great program. I think of some of the kids who that maybe get up a little late in the morning and get out the door a bit late and sometimes run into school quick and grab a piece of toast, or sometimes have yogurt tubes, granola bars, stuff like that for them to eat before they get into class. Is a great opportunity for them to get the nutrition and energy that they need to get a start on their day and be ready for class.
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0: In the year 1970, Manitoba turned 100, and the province's official centennial song was written right here in Portage-la-Prairie. I'm Ryan Simpson, and this is 70 Years of News on CFRY. Author Ann Collier wrote the words. Local musician Gordon Watson wrote the music. Their song, simply titled Manitoba, won a provincial contest. Watson's daughter, Sue, remembered how quickly the two got to work.
3: They got together, and I guess Dad had seen the article in the paper that they were looking for people to do this, and he had been talking to her, and she said, well, I'll write the words, and he said, okay, fine, I'll write the music, and I think they did it very quickly. It wasn't, you know, a masterpiece or anything that took him ages to write, but I think that's how it went. You know, probably over a sherry or two, and decided that that's what they would do.
0: Their song was chosen from 165 entries in a contest to give Manitoba its centennial song. On New Year's Day, 1970, 85 Portage school children gave the song its first public performance at the Manitoba Legislature. Controversy erupted over the project when it was discovered that the Manitoba Centennial Commission had quietly paid Canada's so-called Pied Piper, Bobby Jimby, over $20,000 to write and record a second centennial song. Eventually, the commission backed down and recorded the three versions of Ann and Gordon's song that exist today. In May of 1970, Manitoba was recorded in English and French choral versions, and as a pop version by The Fifth, an exciting rock and roll act taking the country by storm. The English recording included the Portage-la-Prairie First Nations Students Glee Club children attending the residential school.
4: Manitoba, Uncle before, Manitoba, Uncle.
0: The record launched in Portage that May. Sales helped send Portage and Winnipeg singers to perform at Expo 1970 in Osaka, Japan. After receiving a few token spins on radio stations across the province, the song fell off the charts fairly quickly and remains largely forgotten to this day. But it's a song that does capture the optimism of that time, and it was born right here in Portage-la-Prairie. From a newspaper contest to a record heard across Manitoba and around the world, It was a provincial celebration with a distinctly Portage beginning. For 70 years, CFRY has been telling the stories that shape Portage La Prairie. This is 70 Years of News. I'm Ryan Simpson. You can read the whole story at portageonline.com.
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13: Good afternoon. This is Scott Anderson from Winnipeg Livestock Sales with the Livestock Market Report for Friday, October 2nd. We had another lighter run this week as grazing conditions remain excellent. With 75 cows and bulls on offer, we saw butcher cows trade 1 to 2 higher this week with good cows in the $2 to $2.18 range. Good feeding type cows were in the $2.20 to $2.55 range. Bulls were basically steady this week up to a high of $2.70. We saw more calves this week and all classes traded 10 to 30 higher than last week. Yearlings were few but traded fully steady. In the steers over 1,000 pounds, they traded from 390 right up to 427.50. 8 to 900 pound steers, 455 to 512. 7 to 800 pound steers, 470 to 548. 6 to 700 pounds from 5.25 to 630. 5 to 600 pounds, 58 to 678. 4 to 500 pound steer calves traded from $6 to 770. And light steer calves under 400 pounds traded from $7 right up to 880 a pound. In the heifers, 9 to 1,000, traded from 360 to 385, 8 to 900 pounds, 410 to 430, 7 to 800 pounds, 420 to 465, 6 to 700 pounds from 475 to 531, 5 to 600 pounds, $5 up to 590, 4 to 500 pounds, 540 to 640, and light heifers under 400 pounds, traded from $7 right up to 810 a pound. Don't forget, we have our next sheep and goat sale coming up on Wednesday, October 7th, starting at 1 p.m. We have a number of good consignments lined up for next Friday's cattle sales, so give us a call if you've got cattle to move. This has been Scott Anderson reporting. Thank you for listening and have a great rest of your day.
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2: Taking a look at your market, starting with canola at Ice Futures Canada. The November contract is up $5.70 at $821.20 per ton. The January contract is up $5.90 at $834.60. At the Minneapolis Grain Exchange, hard red spring wheat for December up 7 cents at $7.05 per bushel. March wheat up 6 cents at $7.24. At the Chicago Board of Trade, corn for December up a quarter cent at $4.98. cents per bushel. March corn up half a cent at $5.12. November soybeans up 9.5 cents at $12.88 per bushel. January soybeans up 10 cents at $13.04. Oats for December up 4 cents at $4.12 per bushel. March oats up 3.5 cents at $4.22. On the livestock markets at the CME, lean hogs for December up 85 cents at $70.98 per hundredweight. February hog contract up $1.38 at $72.70. Live cattle for October down 75 cents at $218.10. And December cattle down 80 cents at $220.68 per hundredweight.
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13: Mainly sunny today with a high of 17. The winds will increase to southerly 40 kilometers an hour, gusting to 60 this afternoon. Clear tonight with winds easing after midnight and a low of 8. Tomorrow will be sunny and windy with a high of 21. A mix of sun and cloud Wednesday with a high of 17. Sunny Thursday with a high of 17 degrees. For current conditions, head on over to the Napa Auto Parts weather page on portageonline.com. 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

0: Megaphone. It is Lindsay Allen, Shut Me Up, with the Midday News Report coming up in just a moment. For sports fans, this is a super exciting time of year with a little bit of everything going on. NHL is back. The Jets winning their first game of the year yesterday, and they're going to have their hands full as they get back on the ice tonight playing in Pittsburgh. You got Major League Baseball playoffs going on. It's the divisional series, so they're down to 8 teams. No Blue Jays this year. You got your football in the NFL. The Monday night game has Atlanta against New Orleans. Winnipeg Blue Bombers lost one on the weekend. They sure would have liked that one. It's pretty tight. Their next game, a Saturday night home game, when they will host Calgary, and that's a big one. Portage Collegiate Trojans lost their first game of the year last Friday, and they are back on the field later this week as well. How about the Manitoba Junior Hockey League? Portage Terriers took one on the chin last night. They lost 4-0 on home ice against the Dauphin Kings, but they're right back on the ice tomorrow night in Selkirk. That's a game we'll broadcast with the high-tech quality manufacturing pregame show at 7:20 tomorrow night. Brandon at Vancouver in the WHL tomorrow night. The Wheat Kings won their game yesterday in Victoria. Little bit of everything in the world of sports these days, whether it be ringette or figure skating, or a last round of golf on one of the area courses.
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7: We're in store for a gorgeous fall date. I'll have details coming up. Good afternoon. I'm Corey Canute. The Ride for Refuge gave people in Portage a chance to walk, bike, and fundraise while supporting refugees and newcomers. Organizers expected more than 100 people to take part, including government-assisted refugees served by the Portage Learning and Literacy Center. Event director Althea Almazan says the support goes beyond the fundraising total.
8: Events like this, again, show that people care, and not just the people per se, but, you know, companies and local establishments, local businesses care so much to support the fundraising and the actual event.
7: The local event had a $20,000 fundraising goal. The Roland Pumpkin Fair brought the community together this past Saturday with a full day of activities, vendors, and entertainment. The day's biggest attraction may have been Corny Bandman's 1,700-pound pumpkin, a new Manitoba record. He talks about the different methods he's used over the years.
9: You make changes every year, and you make sure you have your soil very nice and fine. But then this year we had all that rain in spring. The pumpkin plants turned yellow because it's overwatered. But then all of a sudden they turned around, and then we got to pollinate around July 14th.
7: Not only was it his personal best, but the Manitoba record. So that's any pumpkin grown in Manitoba. He now has the biggest one ever. Two people from Fisher River Cree Nation are facing drug charges following an early morning traffic stop. Portage Online's Mike Bloom breaks down the details.
10: Manitoba First Nations Police Services officers pulled over a rental vehicle from Winnipeg on Highway 224, September 20th. Police say drug paraphernalia and accessible alcohol containers were visible inside. A search allegedly turned up suspected crack cocaine and other items consistent with trafficking. A man and a woman were charged with possession for the purpose of trafficking, while the man was also charged with obstructing a peace officer. Both were released on undertakings. From the Portage Online Newsroom, I'm Mike Bloom.
7: Thanks, Mike. Manitoba's Winter Driver's Ed program is getting ready to open registration for Manitoba High School students. About 3,000 seats will be available across the province, with registration windows starting October 14th. General registration opens November 4th. 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The murder trial for a man charged in the deaths of five people in the Carmen area remains on track for April, despite another change in legal counsel. Here's Portage Online's Marissa McFadden with the full story.
11: Ryan Manikisic was in court on Thursday and is now looking for a new lawyer. His current defense team was allowed to withdraw after he previously parted ways with another legal team earlier this year. Manikisic remains in custody and his three-week trial is scheduled to be heard by a judge alone in April. From the Portage Online Newsroom, I'm Marissa McFadden.
7: Thanks, Marissa. And Mackenzie United Church helped host Saturday's old-fashioned tea in partnership with Central Plains Cancer Services. The event brought together volunteers and community members for an afternoon of food, conversation, and support for local cancer services. Mackenzie United Church board member Christine Davidson says the event took a significant volunteer effort to make happen.
12: Appreciated all their help. We couldn't have done it without our volunteer base here, so...
7: Davidson says 24 volunteers helped make sandwiches the day before, with many returning to help with the event. She adds that after learning from the experience, the church would be open to hosting another old-fashioned tea in the future. Stream us anytime from anywhere. 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The winds will increase to southerly 40 kilometers an hour, gusting to 60 this afternoon. Clear tonight with winds easing after midnight and a low of 8. Tomorrow will be sunny and windy with a high of 21. A mix of sun and cloud Wednesday with a high of 17. Sunny Thursday with a high of 17 degrees. Around the region, partly cloudy in Brandon. It's 13 degrees this hour, 11 under mostly cloudy skies in Winnipeg. Right now in Portage, it's mostly cloudy, 12 degrees, wind out of the south-southeast, gusting to 35. The relative humidity is at 53%. 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
0: You're listening to the Information Hour. I'm Ryan Simpson. Few annual general meetings coming up this week. If you'd like to take part, you're certainly welcome. The first one I'm seeing on the PharmaSave Portage Community Events calendar is Club Snow and their annual meeting. Going to be at Fun Motorsports tomorrow night at 7:30. They'll have some refreshments. They'll go over everything that they've done from the past year and look ahead at the year to come. That one on Tuesday night. Wednesday night, Portage Terriers doing their annual general meeting. This one will be at Stride Place. Starts at 7 o'clock. They'll be doing the same thing, looking back on the year that was, releasing all the financials and things like that, and then looking ahead at the year that is now underway.

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0: 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Even though many farmers are still busy in the fields, you don't want to take your eyes off the markets. So here's what grain prices have done in the past month since touching highs near the beginning of September. The three wheat futures have dropped on average the equivalent of almost $1.50 Canadian per bushel. Corn is off about 70 cents Canadian, but oats are still near their highs of around $4.10 US a bushel. Meanwhile, in oilseeds, canola is only about 70 cents Canadian per bushel lower than the highs of the year, and soybeans are off 70 cents Canadian as well, since the highs near the beginning of September. Bottom line, whether you think markets are going higher and want to defend some sales in wheat or corn, or want to capture the current high prices in canola and soybeans, use commodity options to build lower risk strategies to give you the upside potential you want, as well as the downside protection you need. 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
2: Changes happening within the structure of the Canadian Cattle Association are a key focus for the Provincial Cattle Association district meetings. The Saskatchewan Cattle Association wrapping up their meetings this week. Tonight's meeting is in Assiniboia for District 3, tomorrow in Swift Current for District 3B, and on Wednesday in Maple Creek. Alberta beef producer meetings move into the central area of the province this week. ABP Chair Doug Roxborough says a final vote on rejoining the CCA will take place at their AGM in December.
3: Bylaws have been changed behind the scenes, but their annual general meeting is end of March. And so the structure of it would basically continue. We would allow CCA to go through their March annual general meeting, at which point at the end, when they transition to the new board and the new people, as they've done, you know, year after year, it's at that point that they would essentially merge into the new structure.
2: Manitoba Beef Producer District meetings begin October 20th. For Golden West, I'm Glendale Allen Vossler.
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12: Here we go with the latest forecast. Should be mainly sunny this afternoon. Windy as well. Southeast wind 40 gusting to 60. 17 are expected high. And we're getting pretty close to that already. Should be clear tonight. Wind becoming light after midnight. And the low of 8. For Tuesday tomorrow, sunshine. Northwest wind gusting to 60. So windy again. High 21. Tuesday night, clear and windy with a low of 4. On Wednesday, a mix of sun and cloud, the high 17. Thursday, sunny, high 17. And Friday, cloudy with a high of 16. Taking a look at the weather stats for CFRY, yesterday's high was 16. The overnight low was 0. Normal high at this time of year, 14. And a normal overnight low is 2. As far as October 5th is concerned, the record high over the last few decades, 33 from the year 2011. The low, minus 3 from the year 2000. Sunrise this morning, 7:39. Sunset later today at 7:03. As we take a look around the region this hour in Regina, partly cloudy and 16. Dauphin is mainly sunny at 18. Neepawa is 13. In Brandon, partly cloudy and 14. Carmen, 15. Gimli checks in at 14. Fisher Branch is 15. Oak Point at 12. And Winnipeg right now is mainly cloudy and 15. For Portage, we have mainly cloudy conditions. Sun doing its best to get through. South wind 31, gusting to 42. Our humidity is 45%. It's 14 Celsius, and that's 57 Fahrenheit. 5-day forecast, current conditions, and more, they're all available on the Napa Auto Parts weather page at portageonline.com.
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2: Today on the Prairie Agwire, Canadian organizations will soon be able to apply for federal funding aimed at strengthening food distribution infrastructure. Federal Agriculture Minister Heath MacDonald says applications for the new $1 billion Food Link Fund open October 14th and remain available until December 11th. The program will support projects ranging from wholesale food terminals to cold storage facilities, transportation networks, food processing equipment, and distribution systems. The federal government says the goal is to improve supply chain efficiency while providing consumers with greater access to affordable Canadian food. You'll find more information in the story under the Ag News on our website. Changes happening within the structure of the Canadian Cattle Association are a key focus of this year's Provincial Cattle Association district meetings. The Saskatchewan Cattle Association is in the process of wrapping up their district meetings this week, with meetings set for District 3A tonight in Assiniboia, 3B tomorrow in Swift Current, and on Wednesday in Maple Creek. Alberta beef producer meetings are just getting underway, moving into the central area of the province this week. And of course, sparking the changes within the structure of the CCA was brought about by the Alberta beef producers. Joining me right now is ABP Chair Doug Roxborough. And Doug, there's been a lot of discussion, of course, around the changes and the need for change here.
3: The action that got things rolling, you know, was the withdrawal of Alberta beef producers from CCA. That essentially took effect July 1st. You know, once we kind of dug into it and we brought the 9-member provinces together, we really started to understand that, you know, many of the other provinces, not so much were looking for maybe as dramatic a change as what Alberta was, but started to really put things in place that changed the structure, the governance, and just the look of how CCA operated. And it was great to bring all 9-member provinces together, get their input. You know, as we said, you know, from the start, Alberta kind of kicked this off. But, you know, I was so happy to see how everybody came together, put their ideas forward on how they felt CCA could operate, you know, much more efficiently and effectively going forward. From all of that, you know, we were able to create the bylaws that were voted on the semi-annual. We had already agreed on the changes back at our board at Alberta Beef Producers prior to going to the semi-annual. So I was somewhat confident that things would pass.
2: One of the changes that we see is a provincial members council.
3: The example that we use is funding. CCA might look at their budgets in the future and say, hey, you know what, we need to look to increase some of our revenue streams, and maybe we have to go back to the provinces and ask for more money. As a director of CCA, you vote in favor of that if you feel it's the right thing, because it's what's best for CCA. But the challenge might be that at a provincial level, we might just physically, and I'm not just talking Alberta, I'm talking any province, we might physically not have any more funds to help give. And so that provincial members council starts to create a bit of a barrier in terms of how our members and our directors are able to vote.
2: We also see changes around representation, which was a key issue for Alberta as well.
3: Alberta beef producers, you know, has 50+% of the cow inventory. It was made very clear that the rest of the member provinces didn't want to see one province, you know, had the voice of everything. So when we sat down and analyzed how we were able to structure all provinces, we got ourselves where Alberta beef producers represents just shy of 40%. You know, in terms of the total vote and how it's cast. And I think that was important because it brought Alberta beef producers up from about 29% of total representation, put us in a little bit higher, but at the same time, didn't limit how the other provinces could have their influence in our industry as well, simply by saying, you know, one province had all the ability to vote in one direction, you know, whether it was positive or negative.
2: Alberta beef producer meetings just got underway last week. This week, the meetings move into the central area of the province. And of course, the Manitoba Beef Producer District meetings will begin October 20th and wrap up November the 4th with an all districts virtual discussion. For Golden West, I'm Glendale Allen Vossler.
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21: Lots of sunshine in the forecast. Today, we're expecting a high of 17 degrees. Good afternoon. I'm Corey Canute. The Roland Pumpkin Fair had a record-setting day on Saturday as Corny Banman of the Arm of Stanley took home the prize for the heaviest pumpkin. The pumpkin tipped the scales at over 1,700 pounds, setting a new Manitoba record.
22: I beat my old record, yeah, and that was my goal, 1,660 and a half. I passed 1,700 pounds, yeah. It's quite a bit of work, the watering all the time, and I always use a little bit of fertilizer, not very much.
21: Banman says he began growing giant pumpkins back in 2015. A traffic stop in Fisher River Cree Nation has led to drug trafficking charges against two people. Portage Online's Mike Bloom picks up the story.
23: The Manitoba First Nations Police Service says officers stopped a rental vehicle from Winnipeg on Highway 224 at about 2 a.m. September 20th. Police say they spotted drug paraphernalia and accessible alcohol containers and later found suspected crack cocaine and items consistent with drug trafficking. A man and a woman from Fisher River Cree Nation were charged with possession for the purpose of trafficking. The man also faces an obstruction charge. From the Portage Online Newsroom, I'm Mike Bloom.
21: Thanks, Mike. The second annual Ride for Refuge brought more than 100 people together in Portage this past Saturday. The event raised money to support refugees, newcomers, and families through the Portage Learning and Literacy Center, with organizers hoping to build on last year's fundraising total. Event director Althea Almazan says the community response has been strong.
24: You know, it's just really nice that the community showed up, and we have more sponsors this year than we had last year. And again, it's showing that Portage La Prairie cares.
21: Almazan says the event has already raised over $9,000. A man accused of killing five family members in the Carmen area is seeking new legal counsel ahead of his scheduled 2027 murder trial. Portage Online's Marissa McFadden has more.
0: Ryan Menekesic appeared in court on Thursday where his defense lawyers were allowed to withdraw. They have been appointed as friends of the court if he does not find new counsel in time. Menekesic is charged with

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0: Mainly sunny today with a high of 17. The winds will increase to southerly 40 kilometers an hour, gusting to 60 this afternoon. Clear tonight with winds easing after midnight and a low of 8. Tomorrow will be sunny and windy with a high of 21. A mix of sun and cloud Wednesday with a high of 17. Sunny Thursday with a high of 17 degrees. For current conditions, head on over to the Napa Auto Parts weather page on portageonline.com. 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
0: On the Golden West Radio Money Scope, TSX is down 9 points, Dow Jones rising 16, the NASDAQ up 185 points, and the Canadian dollar down just a fraction, now trading at 70.15 cents US.

0: That's Jason Aldean and Hicktown. I'm Ryan Simpson. Good afternoon. We hope you're having a fantastic Monday. Oh, yes, it's Monday, so it's time to open something up.
1: It's time to open the general store with

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1: 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If you have anything to buy, sell, rent, trade, swap, you name it, give me a call now and we'll get you on the air and see what you have. Didn't have things turned on as quick as I should have this morning, or I should say this afternoon, but it's all turned on and ready to go now. So if you give us a shout, we'll get right to you on the general store. So let's get it started up. Good afternoon. You're on the air. Where are you calling from?
2: Calling from Winnipeg.
1: Go ahead, sir.
2: I've got three items for sale. The first one is a draw bar for the three-point hitch on an 8N Ford tractor. The second one is a neck yoke for a team hookup. And the third one is a 9-horsepower, two-stage snowblower. And my phone number is 981-1553.
1: So it's,
2: that's 204.
1: Yeah. 981-1553. I'm hoping nobody has use for that snowblower anytime soon, but we do know that we'll need it at some point.
2: Maybe. Yes. Thank you very much.
1: Yeah. You have a great day, sir. It is the general store on CFRY. We'll go to our next caller. Good afternoon. Ooh. You're on the air. Where are you calling from?
3: Enola, Manitoba.
1: All right. Go ahead.
3: Okay. I have for sale an Electra home stereo with a solid oak cabinet, and it's also got two remote speakers. And I also have I have two beds for sale. One is a single bed that includes a wooden dark walnut headboard and steel bed frame, and the other one was a mate bed. It's a solid maple, and it has a natural finish, but it needs to be assembled. And I also have an assortment of Halloween stuff, if anybody wants it. The medley of stuff like light up pumpkin, treat pails, tablecloth, craft kit, and numerous other smaller articles for sale. And my number is 204-866-4734.
1: All right, we got 204-866-4734.
3: Yes, that's right.
1: You have a great day in Enola. Right on to our next caller. Good afternoon. You're on the air. Where are you calling from?
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1: Yeah, you're welcome, and I love how you get down to business. 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
4: You're welcome.
1: You have a great day. All right, right on to our next caller. Everything lit up here today. Good afternoon. You're on the air. Where are you calling from?
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1: All right, 204-445-2405.
5: I'm also looking for a manual for a Honda CT70 at the same phone number.
1: Okay, if you got that, again, 204-445-2405. You have a great day.
5: You too. Bye.
1: Give us a chance to send a big hello to everyone up along Highway 50. It's the general store. Good afternoon. You're on the air. Where are you calling from?
6: Winnipeg, Manitoba.
1: Tell us what you got.
6: 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It's brand new. 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
1: All right, I think I got all that. 204-221-5365.
6: Thank you.
1: Yes, you're welcome. Have to head off to Winnipeg a little bit later today. Looks like nice driving conditions for that. Good afternoon. You're on the air. Where are you calling from? Hello. Nobody there. We didn't get to that one in time, so we'll go to this line right here. Good afternoon. You're on the general store. Where are you calling from?
7: Portage La Prairie.
1: Go ahead.
7: I have an LG clothes dryer for sale. 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
1: All right, 204-857-6407.
7: Thank you.
1: Yeah, have a great day. That call coming from right here in Portage. It's the General Store. You're on the air. Where are you calling from? Go ahead. Can barely hear you, but we'll see if we can turn you up.
8: It's right. Portage.
1: Yep. Go ahead.
8: Go ahead.
1: Looks like we got some echo there, maybe turned up a little too loud. We'll try that again in a few minutes. Good afternoon. You're on the air. Where are you calling from?
9: Portage.
1: Go ahead.
9: Okay. I have a bin of mini hockey sticks I'd like to get rid of. So if anybody's interested, they can give me a call at 204-857-7444.
1: All right, 204-857-7444.
9: Yep.
1: You have a great day. I know those mini sticks were popular at the Terrier game last night. Kids always have a lot of fun with those. Good afternoon. You're on the air. Where are you calling from?
10: Transcona.
1: All right, go ahead.
10: I have four items. First, I have an outdoor folding recliner chair, $10 or best offer. The second one is 20, approximately 8 foot long, heavy rebar. They're excellent for small fence posts, are easy to pound in and pull out. And I want $25 for there's approximately 20 of them. And I have two King sliding 10-inch miter saws. One is in good working condition. The other needs a couple of parts. And I want $30 for the two. And I have a fiberglass tank. It would be between 10 and 15 gallons. It's never been used. And I'll take offers on that one. And my number is 204-222-5941. Thank you.
1: You're welcome. So 204-222-5941.
10: Right on. Thank you much.
1: You're welcome. Appreciate you tuning in. And Transcona. Good afternoon. You're on the air. Where are you calling from?
11: Hi, Portage of Prairie.
1: Go ahead.
11: I have 05 Chevy Colorado for sale, and also 2015 Articat Skidoo, and bike carrier that holds four bikes that goes on your receiver hitch on the dock. And my number is 204-872-0064.
1: All right, 204-872-0064.
11: Thank you very much.
1: You're welcome. Calls are still rolling in, so we'll wait to take our break. Good afternoon. You're on the air. Where are you calling from?
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1: You're listening to The General Store on 920 CFRY. It's heard Monday, Wednesday, and Friday from 1:10 to 1:30. And now back to today's show. We've got a caller waiting on the line. Good afternoon. You're on the air. Where are you calling from?
16: Good afternoon. I'm calling from Winnipeg.
1: Go ahead.
16: Specifically the St. Patel area of Winnipeg. I have a package of three items to sell. The first part of the package is a MIG welder. Second is a 20-ton air over hydraulic press. And the third is a bunch of steel to bend it or weld it. A large quantity of round flats, tubing, square. And that pretty much covers it. It's all new, no rust, and no tariffs.
1: Excellent. And the phone number?
16: That'll be at 204-981-8813.
1: 204-981-8813.
16: Appreciate it very much, sir. Yeah. Thank you.
1: Yes. Hello to everyone in that St. Vitale area of Winnipeg. Tuned in. Good afternoon. It's the General Store. You're on the air. Where are you calling from?
17: West St. Paul.
1: Okay. Another one from the Wanted. Winnipeg area.
17: Wanted a Dyson stick, like for cleaning vacuum. It's a V6 or a V7. Looking for one of those. I have an 18-foot fiberglass canoe, a Grumman. I'm asking $850 for that. I have 4 or 5 Beaver double spring conibear crafts. I'm asking $130 for that. Call me at 204-232-2919.
1: 204-232-2919.
17: Thank you.
1: Yep. You have a great day, sir. Okay, lines are still lit up. We'll go to this one. Good afternoon. You're on the General Store. Where are you calling from?
18: Oh, hi. I'm calling from Sperling today.
1: All right, go ahead.
18: Okay, I'm looking for a 200 or a 300 or a 400 John Deere garden tractor. They can be running or not. And also, if they have any attachments for them, I'd be interested in that as well.
1: And the phone number in Sperling?
18: 204-750-2185.
1: All right, 204-750-2185.
18: Thanks, Ryan.
1: Yep, you're welcome. You have a great day. We'll see if we can get to this one before it hangs up on me right over here. Good afternoon. It's the General Store. You're on the air. Where are you calling from? Nope, think I missed it just by a half second, but sure, they'll call back. This line right here we'll get to. Good afternoon. You're on the General Store. Where are you calling from?
19: Gunton, Manitoba.
1: All right, go ahead.
19: We have a 2025 Mazda CX-5 Signature for sale for $43.
1: All right, and the phone number?
19: 204-891-7967.
1: All right, 204-891-7967.
19: Yes, thank you.
1: All right, you're welcome. You have a good day as well. Think I can get to this one just in time. It's the General Store. You're on the air. Where are you calling from?
20: Camarno, Manitoba.
1: Okay, go ahead.
20: Open to bids, 8x6 hunting or fishing shack on 2-wheel trailer. Wired with running lights, turn signals, and brake lights. Opening bid is $2,200. Oh, and it's also got a spare wheel. And sold to highest bid, and the number is 861-2609.
1: All right, 861-2609.
20: Yeah. Okay. Also, for a different number, three tires, size 4x19, and some second 2-year-old big round bales of hay, and that number is 204-886-3115.
1: All right, so 204-886-3115.
20: Just a minute, the bid closing on that trailer is October 31, 5 p.m.
1: All right. Well, thank you for the information.
20: You're welcome.
1: Yep. You have a great day. See if we can... Oh, I just missed that one. That one's been trying for a while, that number two, but we'll eventually get to them. I'll see it come up again, and we'll make sure they get on the air today. Good afternoon. You're on the General Store. Where are you calling from?
0: Winnipeg.
1: Go ahead.
0: Okay, just want to congratulate CFRY on 70 years of broadcasting. You guys are a great station, and we really appreciate your loyal service to the community.
1: Well, we appreciate the compliments for sure. I've been here for more than half of those 70 years, so it's been a long time. Appreciate it.
0: Okay, you're very welcome. Keep up the good work.
1: Okay, thank you so much. Yeah, well, everyone likes to hear nice things about themselves, don't they? So we like calls like that. Here's someone who's been waiting for a while to get on the show. Good afternoon. You're on the air. Where are you calling from?
21: From East Selkirk.
1: Okay, go ahead.
21: Yeah, I'm looking for a square baler.
1: Okay.
21: It doesn't matter what kind or model it is. It's just I need a baler. And my phone number is 204-904-8696.
1: 204-904-8696.
21: That's correct.
1: All right. Well, thank you for the phone call. That went off to the East Selkirk area. So we come up on 129, so I'll stall for a moment to see if we get one last call onto the show. I think that was the last one that had been calling for a while that I had yet to be able to get to. Yet if you ever want to get a phone number that you've missed on the show, if you heard something that you wanted, we kind of put the Cole's Notes version of the articles on portageonline.com. Look under the menu, and you'll see the General Store. Once you go in there, you should be able to find the phone number you're looking for. We definitely can always get the community down, so even if you just remember where the call came from, that might go a long way in helping you find that number if you're looking for it. So here we go. It'll be the end of the show today. Don't forget, this Friday is break for breakfast, so there will be no General Store on Friday with Swen Small Engines. Next Monday is Thanksgiving, so the store will be closed that day as well. Outside of that, business as usual pretty much now for the rest of the year. Have a great afternoon.
22: 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We get it. 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

0: The luckiest guy, Rick Tippy from CFRY. I know the odds of winning the lotto are next to nothing, but boy, would you be lucky if you won the next Lotto Max draw. $75 million. That's crazy. Now, usually when I buy a ticket, which isn't all that often, I'm thinking, okay, just throwing my money away. But $75 million, you have a much better chance of winning the $1,000 gift card from Portage Supermarket or the $1,000 mattress from Dino's Appliance and Mattress Center as part of Break for Breakfast. And the money you give for this is actually going to go to a great cause, the Portage School Division and all the food programs that they offer. Every one of the students gets to take part in these programs, and there are programs at every single school. Thursday and Friday, 6 till 6, we're doing this for our 12th straight year. We always want it to be bigger and better than the year before. People just keep stepping up to make a difference, and we hope that's the case again this year. Does look like we're going to have nice weather for it as well. 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
6: Mainly sunny today with a high of 17. The winds will increase to southerly 40 kilometers an hour, gusting to 60 this afternoon. Clear tonight with winds easing after midnight and a low of 8. Tomorrow will be sunny and windy with a high of 21. A mix of sun and cloud Wednesday with a high of 17. Sunny Thursday with a high of 17 degrees. For current conditions, head on over to the Napa Auto Parts weather page on portageonline.com. I'm Corey Canute.

0: Driving with the Brakes On, great song from Doc Walker, and they'll be hitting the road later this month. The Great Canadian Road Tour is back with Michelle Wright and Jason McCoy. Now get this, from October 20th to the end of the month, they are going to be playing in Mission, Campbell River, Duncan, Sydney, Nanaimo, Vernon, Penticton, Trail, and Red Deer. And they're doing that in the last 10 days of the month, and their schedule doesn't slow down in November. They are covering a lot of ground with a pretty much a new show every night with the odd break in between. When they hit the road, they hit the road, and they'll be covering a lot of miles with those brakes on. Well, hopefully with no brakes on.
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0: That is Hillbilly Deluxe Brooks and Dunn on CFRY 920. Good afternoon, Brittany Boschman here with you on this Monday. And, well, still fighting that cold, but feeling a lot better than I was, that's for sure. Just after 215 degrees here in Portage, 17 is our high today, but super windy out there, 60 kilometer an hour winds. So make sure you got everything kind of put away or strapped down, that's for sure. Now, tonight, clear, wind south 20, gusting up to 40, becoming light after midnight and a low of 8. Heading into tomorrow, sunshine, 21 degrees, but we will still have that wind, 60 kilometers an hour near noon. Tomorrow night, clear, windy, and a low of plus 4.
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0: New shade of blue, Southern Pacific on CFRY 920. Well, Thanksgiving weekend is coming up, and honestly, I feel like this is the perfect weekend to slow things down just a little bit. The leaves are changing, the air is getting cooler, and there's something about Thanksgiving that just makes you want to be around family, eat way too much food, and maybe loosen the belt a notch or two. Whether you're hosting the big dinner, maybe heading to someone else's house, or your Thanksgiving tradition is ordering pizza because nobody wants to cook, there's no wrong way to celebrate. And of course, we've got all the classics to look forward to: turkey, stuffing, mashed potatoes, gravies, pumpkin pie, and that awkward moment when you're completely stuffed but somebody brings out dessert and suddenly you found room. But really, Thanksgiving's a good reminder to take a minute and appreciate the people around you. Family, friends, good health, a warm home, and all those little things sometimes we take for granted. So whatever you get up to this Thanksgiving weekend coming up, I hope you have some good food, some good laughs, and some quality time with the people you love. And happy Thanksgiving from everyone at CFRY 920.
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5: Mainly sunny today with a high of 17. The winds will increase to southerly 40 kilometers an hour, gusting to 60 this afternoon. Clear tonight with winds easing after midnight and a low of 8. Tomorrow will be sunny and windy with a high of 21. A mix of sun and cloud Wednesday with a high of 17. Sunny Thursday with a high of 17 degrees. For current conditions, head on over to the Napa Auto Parts weather page on portageonline.com. 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

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See something we should know about? Text us the photo. Your wife just had a baby? 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We'd love to congratulate you and offer up some baby names. 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

0: Don't Send the Invitation, Adam Gregory on CFRY 920. Well, the All Candidates Election Forum is taking place on Thursday, October 15th at the Gillespie Center. Now, doors open at 6, forum begins at 7. And if you want to hear where the candidates stand on the issues that will shape Portage La Prairie's future, well, come on out. No pre-registrations required and everyone's welcome. Then, the RM Candidates Election Forum is taking place on October 20th. Now, that's happening at the Peggy May Legacy Center Alpha Room. Now, doors open at 6, forum begins at 7. That's in Southport. And you can join where the candidates stand on the issues that will shape the RM of Portage La Prairie for the future. And no pre-registrations required. And then Election Day. Well, it's coming up on Wednesday, October 28th.
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5: Mainly sunny today with a high of 17. The winds will increase to southerly 40 kilometers an hour, gusting to 60 this afternoon. Clear tonight with winds easing after midnight and a low of 8. Tomorrow will be sunny and windy with a high of 21. A mix of sun and cloud Wednesday with a high of 17. Sunny Thursday with a high of 17 degrees. For current conditions, head on over to the Napa Auto Parts weather page on PortageOnline.com. 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

0: 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But don't wait too long. Bidding closes this Wednesday, October the 7th.
1: Taking a look at the markets, canola, November, 820.90, up 540. January, 834.30, up 560. Spring wheat, Minneapolis, December, $7.06. Hard red winter wheat, December, 270. Wheat, December, $691, up $8. Corn, December, $497.50, unchanged. Oats, December, $414.25, up $6. Soybeans, November, $1,284, up $5.75. Soybean meal, October, $346.50, up $1.80. Soybean oil, October, $69.30, up $109. 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The Canadian dollar is 70 cents. And crude oil, West Texas Intermediate, $91.10. For Golden West, I'm Glendalee Allen Vossler.
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0: That is Drinking Bone, Tracy Byrd on CFRY 920. Brittany Boschman here with you. And just after 3 o'clock, we are sitting at 16 degrees. Now, our high today is 17, although fairly windy out there, gusting up to about 60 kilometers an hour. Now, tonight, clear wind, south 20, gusting to 40, becoming light after midnight. And a low of 8. Tomorrow, 21 degrees, sunny, wind becoming northwest, 40, gusting to 60 near noon, and a high of 21.
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0: What do I do with me, Tanya Tucker? Well, if you're looking to stock up on vegetables for winter, here's something you want to know about. The Rotary Club's annual bulk vegetable sale is coming up October 7th through the 10th. So this Wednesday to Saturday. And once again, they'll be set up at the Golden West Radio parking lot. So right outside my window here at 2390 Sissons Drive in Portage. Now, this is a great opportunity to get your winter vegetables all in one place. But keep in mind, there are no pre-orders. Orders will be taken on a first-come, first-served basis. So if you have a list in mind, you'll want to stop by early. That is the Rotary Club's annual bulk vegetable sale, running from October 7th through the 10th right here at the Golden West Radio parking lot.
1: Great jumping jingle bells. It's almost Christmas. Well, hang on to your hat. It's the ho-ho-ho down with Canadian fiddle champion Scott Woods, with guitar virtuoso Steve Patico, champion step dancer Leo Stock, and fiddle champ Kendra Norris. Scott Woods, ho-ho-ho down, music that moves you.
2: 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Get your tickets at the gate.
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1: Great jumping jingle bells. It's almost Christmas. Well, hang on to your hat. It's the ho-ho-ho down with Canadian fiddle champion Scott Woods, with guitar virtuoso Steve Patico, champion step dancer Leo Stock, and fiddle champ Kendra Norris. Scott Woods, ho-ho-ho down, music that moves you.
2: The Scott Woods ho-ho-ho down, November 8th at 2 at the Neepawa Roxy Theater, 291 Hamilton Street. 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
8: Sunny today in Portage with a strong southeast wind. We'll have a high of 17 degrees. And tonight will be clear with that wind shifting south. We'll have a low of 8. Tomorrow, another sunny and windy day. We'll have a high of 21. And tomorrow night will be clear with a low of 4. Looking ahead to Wednesday, a mix of sun and cloud with a high of 17 degrees. Stay weather ready, stream us anytime, anywhere, download our Portage online app. I'm Marissa McFadden.

0: Jump back in. Hey, Romeo. Well, the Portage Terriers are going to have to shake off a tough one from last night. The Dogs dropped their first matchup of the season against the Dauphin Kings, falling 4-0. Now, not exactly the start they were hoping for, but the good news is they don't have much time to sit around thinking about it. The Terriers are right back at it tomorrow night, heading to Selkirk to take on the Steelers. And honestly, sometimes the best thing you can do after a tough loss is get right back on the ice. Puck drop is set for 7:30 tomorrow night in Selkirk as the Dogs look to get back in the win column.
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13: Sunny today in Portage with a strong southeast wind. We'll have a high of 17 degrees. And tonight will be clear with that wind shifting south. We'll have a low of 8. Tomorrow, another sunny and windy day. We'll have a high of 21. And tomorrow night will be clear with a low of 4. Looking ahead to Wednesday, a mix of sun and cloud with a high of 17 degrees. Stay weather ready. Stream us anytime, anywhere. 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

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There's a little dog at home that's waiting

0: That is Friends and Neighbors on CFRY 920. That's it for me today. I'm Brittany Boschman. We have Tristan Sokolowski coming in from 4 to 6.
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0: So we do have more music coming your way, so let's keep it right here.
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0: That was If You Ain't Lovin' by George Strait on CFRY. Okay, important Halloween question for you this Monday afternoon. Have you bought Halloween candy yet? And if you have, be honest, how much of it has actually survived? Because buying Halloween candy weeks ahead of time sounds like a reasonable thing to do until you realize it's sitting in the cupboard staring at you every night. Suddenly, you need to test one, then another, then somehow the bag is half gone. Maybe it's better to wait until closer to Halloween, or maybe that's exactly what the candy companies want us to think. I'm Tristan Sokolowski, and let's keep it right here this afternoon for some more great music on the way in just a few minutes.
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5: A few clouds tonight in Portage with a strong southeast wind. We'll have a low of 8 degrees overnight. And tomorrow will be mainly sunny, though it will be once again windy. We'll have a high of 20. Tomorrow night, we'll see a few clouds with that wind sticking around and a low of 6 overnight. And looking ahead to Wednesday, another sunny day with a high of 19. Stay weather ready, stream us anytime, anywhere. 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

0: Down by the River by Bobby Wills on CFRY. 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But you've only got until Wednesday, October 7th, because that is when the auction closes. So if you've been meaning to check it out, tonight could be a good time to browse through everything. And remember, all auction items are pickup only once the auction closes. So head on over to Portage Online and see what you can find. But for now, let's keep it right here and keep enjoying some more great music coming up in just a few minutes.
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0: A few clouds tonight in Portage with a strong southeast wind. We'll have a low of 8 degrees overnight. And tomorrow will be mainly sunny, though it will be once again windy. We'll have a high of 20. Tomorrow night, we'll see a few clouds with that wind sticking around and a low of 6 overnight.
11: And looking ahead to Wednesday, another sunny day with a high of 19. Stay weather ready, stream us anytime, anywhere, download our Portage online app. I'm Marissa McFadden.

0: That was Raised by a Good Time by Stephen Lee Olsen on CFRY. Well, we're just a few days away from break from breakfast, and this year marks the 12th great year for the event. 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

That was Why by Jason Aldean on CFRY. Well, it's the 5 o'clock hour on this Monday afternoon, and if you're just finishing up work, congratulations. You made it through another Monday. Now we got the evening ahead of you. Maybe you've got dinner to make, kids to pick up, errands to run, or maybe you're lucky enough to have absolutely nothing on the schedule tonight. October evenings are pretty good for that. Get home, throw on something comfortable, make dinner, and maybe put on a movie. And if you're already thinking,

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2: In the year 1970, Manitoba turned 100, and the province's official centennial song was written right here in Portage la Prairie. I'm Ryan Simpson, and this is 70 Years of News on CFRY. Author Ann Collier wrote the words. Local musician Gordon Watson wrote the music. Their song, simply titled Manitoba, won a provincial contest. Watson's daughter Sue remembered how quickly the two got to work.
3: They got together, and I guess Dad had seen the article in the paper that they were looking for people to do this, and he had been talking to her, and she said, well, I'll write the words, and he said, okay, fine, I'll write the music, and I think they did it very quickly. It wasn't, you know, a masterpiece or anything that took him ages to write, but I think that's how it went. You know, probably over a sherry or two, and decided that that's what they would do.
2: Their song was chosen from 165 entries in a contest to give Manitoba its centennial song. On New Year's Day, 1970, 85 Portage school children gave the song its first public performance at the Manitoba Legislature. Controversy erupted over the project when it was discovered that the Manitoba Centennial Commission had quietly paid Canada's so-called Pied Piper, Bobby Jimby, over $20,000 to write and record a second centennial song. Eventually, the commission backed down and recorded the three versions of Ann and Gordon's song that exist today. In May of 1970, Manitoba was recorded in English and French choral versions, and as a pop version by The Fifth, an exciting rock and roll act taking the country by storm. The English recording included the Portage la Prairie First Nation Students Glee Club children attending the residential school.
4: Manitoba, Uncle Before, Manitoba, Uncle Before.
2: The record launched in Portage that May. Sales helped send Portage and Winnipeg singers to perform at Expo 1970 in Osaka, Japan. After receiving a few token spins on radio stations across the province, the song fell off the charts fairly quickly and remains largely forgotten to this day. But it's a song that does capture the optimism of that time, and it was born right here in Portage la Prairie. From a newspaper contest to a record heard across Manitoba and around the world, it was a provincial celebration with a distinctly Portage beginning. For 70 years, CFRY has been telling the stories that shape Portage la Prairie. This is 70 Years of News. I'm Ryan Simpson. You can read the whole story at portageonline.com.
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0: That was Hey Baby on CFRY. Well, if you're looking for something to do later this week, the Portage Regional Library has an adult craft night Thursday at 6 p.m. The project is Halloween Ghost Pillows, and it's for adults 18 and older. It's a pretty perfect October activity if you want to get into the Halloween spirit without having to go anywhere particularly spooky. Grab a friend, make something fun, and you get to take home your own ghost pillow at the end. Again, that's Thursday, October 8th at 6 p.m. So if crafting and Halloween are your thing, that's one to put on the calendar. I'm Tristan Sokolowski, and let's keep it right here for some more great music coming up in just a little bit.
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11: A few clouds tonight in Portage with a strong southeast wind. We'll have a low of 8 degrees overnight. And tomorrow will be mainly sunny, though it will be once again windy. We'll have a high of 20. Tomorrow night, we'll see a few clouds with that wind sticking around and a low of 6 overnight. And looking ahead to Wednesday, another sunny day with a high of 19. Stay weather ready, stream us anytime, anywhere. 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

0: That was I'd Rather Be Lucky on CFRY. Well, here's another reminder for students, teachers, and parents. 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
5: Seafront weather.
16: A few clouds tonight in Portage with a strong southeast wind. We'll have a low of 8 degrees overnight. And tomorrow will be mainly sunny, though it will be once again windy. We'll have a high of 20. Tomorrow night, we'll see a few clouds with that wind sticking around and a low of 6 overnight. And looking ahead to Wednesday, another sunny day with a high of 19. Stay weather ready. Stream us anytime, anywhere. 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

0: That was Crazy Days on CFRY. Well, that's going to do it for our Monday afternoon together. Hopefully, we've helped make the drive home, the workday, or whatever you're up to a little more enjoyable. Remember, the Portage Online Auction closes Wednesday, break for breakfast is Thursday and Friday, and there's plenty happening around town this week. Plus, we're officially into October, so you've got full permission to start thinking about Halloween, pumpkins, spooky movies, and Thanksgiving. But I hope you guys enjoy your evening, stay safe with those strong winds, and we'll keep the music going right here on CFRY.
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3: Great jumping jingle bells. It's almost Christmas. Well, hang on to your hat. It's the ho-ho-ho down with Canadian fiddle champion Scott Woods, with guitar virtuoso Steve Patico, champion step dancer Leo Stock, and fiddle champ Kendra Norris. Scott Woods, ho-ho-ho down, music that moves you.
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real famous singing star, one of my favorites. 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Then he turned his head away and I saw the tears fall into place. 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So I said, good luck, my best to you.

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5: A few clouds tonight in Portage with a strong southeast wind. We'll have a low of 8 degrees overnight. And tomorrow will be mainly sunny, though it will be once again windy. We'll have a high of 20. Tomorrow night, we'll see a few clouds with that wind sticking around and a low of 6 overnight. And looking ahead to Wednesday, another sunny day with a high of 19. Stay weather ready, stream us anytime, anywhere. 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
2: A few clouds tonight in Portage with a strong southeast wind. We'll have a low of 8 degrees overnight. And tomorrow will be mainly sunny, though it will be once again windy. We'll have a high of 20. Tomorrow night, we'll see a few clouds with that wind sticking around and a low of 6 overnight. And looking ahead to Wednesday, another sunny day with a high of 19. Stay weather ready, stream us anytime, anywhere. 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